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That's Johnny T, the blues wailer. He said he's standing in for Joey right here in the Lake City with that gentle giant. It's all the blues you can use and some right here on the Blues Edition of the Great Golden Groove Show.

one from PH, Patrick Henry. 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

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After

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0: St. Lake Charles and surrounding areas, all the way down there to Opelousas and all the way down to Beaumont, Texas. 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
1: Yeah. Ice.

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This is Eric Fry, president of Zeta Psi Lambda chapter of Alpha Phi Alpha Fraternity Incorporated, reminding you that September is Prostate Cancer Awareness Month. 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

Lady Lake Charles and surrounding areas, all the way down there to Opelousas and all the way down to Beaumont, Texas. 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

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It's your boy Roy Chip Anthony, Sir Charles Jones. 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

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They tryna get back on the net. 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

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If I'm not the one, ghost me. Gone.

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See you at the bar, you was hardly talking. That's when I knew that your heart was scarring. Friends to lovers need a part to star in. 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
1: College Oaks, Henry Heights, Cooley, Prion Lake, Dolby, and every Lake Charles school bus. 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

0: right, good morning. Good morning. It's Didi in the morning on this Monday. It is Monday, September 21st.
1: Yo, September 21st.
0: Remember?
1: I knew you was coming with it.
0: Hey, I posted it. Yes, I had to laugh at it, though. I had to laugh. There was a meme that said, we need to put some milk and cookies out for Earth, Wind, and Fire last night.
2: Yeah, it was Christmas.
0: It was September Eve.
1: This is literally they Super Bowl.
0: It is. Do you remember the 21st night? We're going to have to play that. Another piece of it. Well, good morning to Trey G.
1: Hey, good morning, good morning.
0: And good morning to comedian J.J. Williamson.
3: Good morning, good people.
0: Let's get right into the five things you need to know to start today.
4: Number one. The five things you need to know right now on Didi in the Morning.
0: I mean, you know, about a year ago, we made a comment on this show, and we said ever since this man took office, we didn't have, I think we said a week of peace. Is that right? We said a week.
1: Yeah,
0: you
1: I'm saying a week.
0: For ever since he took office, almost 2 years, we ain't had a day of peace.
5: No.
0: Every day there is something that this man did that is horrible, awful, makes no sense, makes us cringe, makes us embarrassed, makes us mad, makes us angry, makes us sad. Every single day.
5: Yeah.
0: This weekend it was all about the fact that he banned the press, CNN, MSNBC, which used to be MSNBC, MS Now, Politico. He banned them from the White House. Take a listen. Mm.
6: Because they're fake news. You get so tired of reading and seeing fake news. When you look at CNN, it's just fake. That's why their ratings are no good. When you look at MS Now, which used to be MSNBC, which some people call MSDNC, Democratic National Committee, it's fake news. It's fake news. And excuse me. And when you look at Politico, I mean, they got a government. The government under Biden gave them like $8 million to keep them afloat. And the stories they wrote are fake. So there's a lot of news. And there may be others to join them. And maybe they can get better and would like to have them in. But our country has to have honest news. You know, you don't have a country unless you have borders. And you need fair, free voting. And you know what you need? You need a free press.
0: Well, yeah, but that's what we had until you got mad because you felt like it's fake news because they were reporting on you.
2: Yeah,
5: right.
0: They're reporting the truth on you, so now you're mad because you think it's fake.
5: He got some nerve.
1: He wants free press until the press turns against him. But start being honest.
0: Start telling the
1: honestly,
0: truth.
1: Honestly, yeah, with him. That's what it really boiled down to.
0: Y'all realize this is every day is something. Every day. The midterms are coming up. Mm-hmm. Please, everybody, get registered to vote. And get out there to vote. That's all I'm going to say. Please get registered to vote.
1: Boy,
0: please.
1: If you can take away freedom of speech like that in that way, imagine what else you could try to take away.
0: Yeah.
1: Imagine what else you'll do.
0: Please get registered to vote. That's all I got
5: to
0: say.
5: Hey, man, to that. Well, ladies and gentlemen, let's talk about week two in the NFL. Raise your hand if your team won. Shout out to week two in the NFL, man. It was amazing games, man. Shout out to the Vikings beat the Bears, man. The Bears may have lost their quarterback for the season.
0: No.
5: Not really sure yet. Caleb Williams went down yesterday with a hamstring, man. He was carted out. Man, a lot of people are saying it's that NFL Madden jinx.
1: Oh, yeah,
5: the
1: I heard
5: NFL,
1: about that.
5: Because every time somebody that's on the cover of the NFL, they either don't play the whole season, injured, miss a whole lot of games, man. So the jinx continues for the NFL. Shout out to the Saints, man. They beat the Ravens in Baltimore. Shout out to them New Orleans Saints. Shout out to them Dallas Cowboys. They beat their division foe, them Washington Commanders.
1: Yeah,
5: man, shout out to Dak Prescott. Hey, man, let me say something. I might be the quarterback for the Atlanta Falcons right now, man. We look that bad.
0: Really?
5: We look that bad, man. We lost 34-3.
1: I saw something the other day. It reminded me of you, JJ. So okay. I thought I'd bring it up, especially since you had that lovely Cowboy song the other day.
5: Right.
1: It said, attention Falcons fans. If you own a Falcons jersey and have thrown a spiral at least once in your life, please show up to the Atlanta Falcons training facility on Monday morning at 9 a.m. for quarterback tryouts is what they say.
5: And I'm going to be one of them. So if I'm not here tomorrow, man, good luck.
0: Okay.
1: Not if you own a jersey and then threw a spiral. I said, oh, it looked bad for y'all,
5: yeah,
1: man.
5: Yeah, man, duh.
1: Hey, can we really talk about real quick, man? Stephen A. Smith, he was talking about Jasmine Crockett, and he was pretty much saying, look, y'all came at me for the whole Jasmine Crockett conversation, but now y'all are coming at Jasmine Crockett, and he feel like he was vindicated.
7: All I'm going to do is point out that we got a whole bunch of people that are all over Jasmine Crockett because of what just happened with her showing up on stage with Chris Brown. But I point out how it might not behoove you to do stuff that will eventually cost you an election in Texas, and I'm the scourge of the earth. You see what I mean when I say I'm talking about winning? Again, I'm not here to get into the Chris Brown stuff. I'm here to point out how when you're in that kind of position, even though she lost to James Tallarico in the primaries for the United States Senate seat based out of Texas, she's still a representative. She still is somebody that people look at and say, hey, we need you to represent us. And by making that decision, they're all over her now. Even liberals, even black women who are liberals are all over her now. But I'm looking over here to one of the members of my team. Didn't I say that you got to watch what you do when you're a representative?
1: Feeling very vindicated. He who laughs last type energy.
0: Laughs the best.
1: Yeah.
0: Damn, so. Sound like Bill Bennett. My stepfather used to say that all the time. Thank you, Trey.
1: Yeah, for sure. No
0: well,
1: problem.
0: We got to get into that.
1: We definitely do.
0: And do you think Jasmine Crockett will respond?
1: I don't think she'll respond to him. I think she'll respond to everybody, though.
0: Oh, okay.
1: Yeah, I think she'll respond to everybody.
0: All right, listen. Yeah. Those right there are your five. We need somebody to play our $1,000 minute game. We do have cash this morning. Answer 10 questions correctly right now at 833. Talk to Dee Dee.
5: That's 833-825-5233.
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0: College Oaks, Cooley, Henry Heights, Prion Lake, Molo, Oak Park, Washington, Marion, LaGrange, Barb, Lake Charles College Prep. This is your city, and this is your morning show. It's Dee Dee in the Morning on KZWA.
1: Good morning. It's Dee Dee in the Morning. About to get into the $1,000 Minute Game. Trey G, JJ, I want to know this. A new study found that people said the number one thing they held on to from an old relationship was what? The number one thing they held on to. What do you think it is?
2: Cards.
1: No.
3: Cards. Was it like jewelry?
1: No.
3: No.
1: I held on to mine, but thanks.
3: Yeah, I know it. That bracelet.
2: I know what it is.
1: What?
2: A love letter.
1: No.
3: Damn. What about the pain they cause?
1: Hold on a second. Yeah, right. You hold on to that pain.
2: That pain they cause. That's funny.
1: That's a good one. But no, that's not the answer. All right. JJ said a letter. When the last time you wrote a letter to somebody you was in love with?
2: I wrote my baby a letter the other day. And I sprayed cologne on it.
1: Come on. I want everybody to know. I'm just pausing for him to tell me he's lying.
3: Uh-oh.
2: All right. Okay. All right. I'm lying.
3: Shut up.
2: Damn.
3: Shut up. I wrote a girl an email one time.
1: Oh, you wrote a nice email.
3: Yeah, I typed it. I didn't write it, of course.
1: Did you spray the screen?
3: Did you spray the screen?
1: So I can smell it.
3: I typed that email up one time and sent it to her. I was like, this is going to be real romantic.
1: Yeah. The email. All right. Here's what, I can't believe y'all didn't say this
4: one.
1: JJ sprayed.
3: Did you spray the screen?
1: He sprayed his letter. You know, he used to do that back in the day. You hand somebody a letter.
3: Yeah, no.
1: All right. Here's what they're saying. A new study says this, that the number one thing that people hold on to from an old relationship, pictures.
3: Oh, yeah. You go through them phones, they
1: pictures.
3: In there.
1: Yeah. Pictures.
3: Yeah, they in there, mm-hmm. Especially them hidden folders on the phone.
1: And guess what they say came in second? Ticket stubs were second.
3: Oh,
1: ticket
3: really? Stuff, like concerts?
1: Yeah,
2: concerts
1: like,
2: concert
1: we
2: stuff?
1: Here.
2: Oh,
1: yeah.
2: Okay.
1: All right, so there you go. Let's get into the game. Here we go.
5: It's time to boss up with a bang. You got the answers. We got that bread. $1,000 all for you with the $1,000 Minute Game. Exclusively on Dee Dee in the Morning.
1: Oh, hey, good morning. Who's this?
6: This is Chris.
1: Hey, Chris. How you doing?
7: Chris.
6: Good morning. How you doing?
1: Doing all right. Chris got a nice deep boy. Chris, he's what you doing this morning? What you doing? Where you on your way to?
6: On my way to work.
7: I'm on my way to work.
1: All right.
3: Chris, hey, where you think I'm going? It was a little attitude.
1: It was.
6: I ain't mean that.
1: It came off like that, though, Chris. I ain't got nothing else to say.
3: She was so offended, Chris.
8: Chris said, hey, I ain't finna go to the game.
3: Right.
1: Yeah, he was like, I ain't going out to have a drink. I ain't going to a cigar lounge. I ain't going to go pick up pizza this early.
8: I ain't finna go to Sunday school or nothing.
1: Right. What you think I'm doing, Dee Dee? I don't know. I don't know.
3: It's crazy.
1: All right. Well, listen, Chris, now that you put me in my place.
3: Shut up.
1: Chris was like, hey, where else was Chris going to be going at this hour, right? What am I saying?
8: At this hour.
1: Yeah. Right.
3: Chris said, you were going to get it up there.
8: I'm saying, right. Yeah. I ain't for the bail nobody out.
1: Let's spin the wheel and get some extra cash.
9: DJ. JJ from the SIP.
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1: $30?
3: All right, Chris, we're going to get paid. I'm going to read you the 10 questions.
6: Yes, sir.
3: If you don't know the answer, what you going to say, big dog?
6: Pass.
3: That's right. Then we're going to spin the block, answer it again, and we got to go fast, okay?
6: Handle your business.
3: All right, don't be afraid to say pass, neither.
1: You handle your business.
3: Yes, indeed. All right, here we go. First question. Name a seasoning that you keep in your pantry.
6: Say that again.
3: Name a seasoning that you keep in your pantry.
6: Oh, Tony Satcher.
3: Gotta go faster. What was the last thing you used that Tony Satcher is for?
6: Brisket.
3: What does the record label TDE stand for? TDE.
6: Top Dog Entertainment.
3: What TV show starred the characters Bobby, Robert, Niecy, and Tia?
6: Ooh, pass.
3: If someone's birthday is March 1st, what is their zodiac sign?
6: Pass.
3: How old is Vice President J.D. Vance?
6: 67, no. Pass.
3: How many minutes is a regulation NFL football game? How many minutes?
6: 48.
3: Uh-uh.
6: An hour?
3: There you go. I'll take it. Who on the morning show thinks they got alien blood? Dee Dee or Trey G?
6: Oh, Dee Dee.
3: Uh-huh. What movie is this famous line from? Jimmy got soul. That's all right. All right. Bad.
1: You got 5 out of the 8. You did good. 5 out of the 8 you guys got. You didn't get to 9 or 10.
3: Not bad. Though.
1: What you missed was this one. What TV show starred the characters Bobby, Robert, Niecy, and Tia, All of Us? Mm-hmm. If someone's birthday is March 1st, what is their zodiac? They are Pisces.
3: Pisces.
1: And then you missed this one. How old is Vice President J.D. Vance? He's 42. So you got 5 out of the 8.
3: Okay.
1: You're going to get $10 every correct answer. We added up, it's $50, but you also spun the wheel, got an extra $30. $80 coming to you, all right? You got $80, sir. All right, congrats. Do me a favor. Tell everybody the show that gave you a shot at $1,000.
6: Petey in the morning.

sound got a to throw. Pull up, we can party some more. Yeah, got this drink in my cup. 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Spit fire in the world so cold. Young money got a feeling no. Spit fire in the world so cold.

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11: All right, so Lisa, you're going to make somebody mad. Who is it?
15: My husband, Pal. I'm going to tell him that his sister wrecked his truck.
11: Okay, Lisa, here we go.
16: Hello?
15: Pal.
16: What?
15: Where you at?
16: On my way home.
15: Shut up. She wrecked your truck.
16: What?
15: Yeah, she wrecked your truck. They could have towed it in. She's going to go to jail.
16: What the f*** should I do with my mother truck?
15: She driving out that work. Her truck didn't want to start this morning.
16: Who told her to drive my damn truck? What's wrong with why you didn't just take her ass away?
15: Man, I ain't had time. I was going to be late.
16: But she don't f*** my truck up.
15: Man, they should take her to jail. And they should have towed it.
16: So y'all just do what the f*** I want to do. Y'all just sit on the motherf***ing history on you. You ain't even know the insurance. I got to pay for that bullshit.
15: Man.
16: I know that. Is it towed?
15: I don't know. She should have got to jail and they should have towed the truck. She just called me. I don't know.
16: So why the f*** you tell me she had to use my truck? Why y'all even call me and ask me to use my own damn truck?
15: Man, I don't know. I just feel like it was okay for her to drive the truck. That's your sister. I don't know. I was running late when she called me.
16: Shut up, man.
14: Hey, Pep.
16: Yeah.
14: Man, we're sorry. Pep.
16: Who it is?
14: And you're on the Mad Minute!
16: boy, y'all dirty for that one, boy. I do.
14: Pap, you even went at Lisa. Lisa, you ain't even on the insurance.
16: For real.
14: All right, so, Pap, you guys, listen, it is the Mad Minute. Pap, you want to say anything to Lisa right now?
16: I got something for her when she get off.
14: All right, Pap and Lisa, thanks a lot for being on the Mad Minute.
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2: All righty. Good morning. It's DD in the Morning. Before we do anything, by the way, before we get into our hot topics, we got to welcome one of our new stations, Huntsville, 94.1 WHRP.
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3: Oh, just got real.
2: Yes, it did.
3: Just got real.
2: Yeah, we got to just say thank you and welcome everybody listening in the city. I'm going to tell you something right now. It may be a shock when you hear our voices, but I guarantee you're going to love us. By Friday. Okay, maybe it's going to be a little longer than
3: it,
2: that.
3: It might be like a little love-hate relationship too now.
2: At the beginning.
3: A little love-hate.
2: We get it. But listen, I would be your host. I'm Dee Dee. And then there would be my co-host. That is Trey G.
3: Trey G. Pop.
2: And also comedian J.J. Williamson.
3: Uh-huh.
2: Coming up later this morning, we will tell you a little bit more about us. In the meantime, though, we got to get right into our hot topics because did you hear what Barack Obama has said about the current president and everything that's going on? With MS, what is it? MS Now?
3: Yeah, yo.
2: And CNN. Let's
3: go.
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2: Man, the sad thing is that last night, I saw this late last night online. Did y'all see this about supermodel Cindy Crawford's son?
3: Oh, yeah.
2: Died at the age of 27, and they said in a rehab facility.
7: Breaking overnight, supermodel Cindy Crawford and her husband are asking for privacy after the death of their son. A family representative confirms Presley Gerber's death at a rehab facility. He was a model who had been opening up about his struggles with mental health and substance abuse. Presley Gerber was just 27 years old.
3: Mm. I saw she actually posted, like pictures and videos and stuff like that. It's just kind of reminiscing, when he was a kid, with the caption, the good old days. I was like, damn. As a parent, I'm sure that is gut-wrenching, heartbreaking.
2: Well, they said last year he came out in a video and told everybody all the stuff. He was taking, like, lots of medicine.
3: Yeah.
2: Like, lots of that stuff. And he was having some real serious mental issues and stuff, they said, and anxiety. And, boy, that's sad. But to die in a rehab facility?
3: Yeah, praise the Hunter family.
2: That definitely. Jay-Z is out here speaking on some past, ain't he?
3: Yeah. Jay-Z is having a conversation with, I believe it's Rick Rubin, if I'm not mistaken.
4: Okay.
3: I mean, he was speaking about his perspective of the whole Biggie and Tupac beef. Now, over the weekend, I was looking at the Tupac movie.
4: Okay.
3: That movie that they came out with. Uh-huh. And it just reminded me of how terrible that movie actually was.
2: Nah.
3: When it dropped. But Jay-Z now is giving you kind of a peek behind the curtains of that whole situation.
8: Biggie and Tupac used to hang out. Tupac is getting really popular now. He was gone. He's blowing up. He's shooting movies and all that. And now a certain element is coming around him. And Big tells Tupac, you gotta watch those guys. I know those guys, they not good guys, blah, blah, blah. Tupac goes and tells the guys. So now the guys are mad at Biggie. And Biggie's, he had problems with these guys who were really serious guys in the city because he had told Tupac stop hanging with them because something's gonna happen. And as we fast forward, those were the guys, something happened. And instead of, I don't know what was going on with Tupac at the time. I don't know if it was embarrassment or what he felt. He knew that Biggie told him to warn him about these guys. He knew it was these guys and he blamed Biggie.
3: I feel like that was the whole situation of Tupac in the studio when he got shot, basically. And those guys ran in, shot Tupac, and then he kind of like equated it back to Biggie was the one that set him up. That was a real big conversation back in the day.
4: Biggie tried to warn him.
2: Okay.
3: Sure.
2: I don't know. That back then, that stuff was real convoluted, and all them folks were all involved in some things, and I'm going to just be quiet.
3: I'm about to say, Jay-Z sound like he's straightening it out. If you don't know, he do. it sound like he gave us everything we needed.
2: Sure. Ask Colin Kaepernick. Hey, listen, let's move on and talk about Barack Obama.
3: Don't
2: get it wrong. Don't get it twisted. I love Jay-Z, but I also know people are not perfect, and when we were hearing what Colin Kaepernick is saying, it's starting to give you a background on it.
3: I was like, Colin Kaepernick wasn't even around when
2: What I'm saying is Colin Kaepernick is telling you about somebody's character now. He's telling you behind the scenes about how somebody came at him. So just because that person comes out and tells you this doesn't mean it's the truth either.
3: Okay, gotcha.
2: That's all I'm saying.
3: Gotcha.
2: Let's move on.
3: So speaking of somebody coming out telling you something that's not the truth, Barack Obama is basically talking about President Trump. And, you know, President Trump has banned a lot of the news correspondents from the White House. President Barack Obama threw a little shade at old Donald Trump the other day, too, on stage.
9: My imagination could not foresee some of the stuff that's going on right now. I believe there was just an announcement that the White House decided, you know what, CNN, MSN, MS Now, maybe the New York Times was included. You just can't come to the White House press briefings anymore because you're giving the current president unfavorable coverage. Mm-hmm. I'm trying to think what would have happened if I had said, you know what, Fox News, get out of here. It's unimaginable.
2: Yeah.
9: So, but the point I'm making here is that if you have a certain cohort, let's call it 30 to 35% of the country right now, which thinks that's okay. Well, what that means is we have not developed the kind of understanding of what democracy requires. And we've got to shore that back up.
2: Hey, I agree with that.
3: I know he don't want the job, but can we just re-elect, bro, one more time?
2: Hey, if this other guy is talking about a third term, can we get him then?
3: Yeah.
2: If we gonna start talking third terms.
6: I like that.
3: Yeah,
6: for real.
3: Even like I said, he don't want the job, but God, dog, no, man. I think I missed what we had, bro.
2: Hey, big head. All right, y'all, listen, coming up next hour, Ash Cash has some financial tips and tactics that will move you from one step closer to financial freedom. That's on the way. It's DD in the morning.

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15: All right, listen, Dee Dee in the Morning and Trey G's right there. And I need that man right now to tell me what's trending.
16: Hey, so this news came across my feed and I thought it was so interesting. They say 13 people were arrested in Memphis, Tennessee for stealing $250,000.
15: Not the chicken.
16: Worth of fried chicken.
17: It was already fried?
16: No, it wasn't fried
17: oh,
16: already.
17: Oh, damn.
16: No, it wasn't fried already. What actually happened was they were unloading it off the trucks off of pallets. So they stole pallets of fried chicken. Yes. $250,000 worth, to be specific.
17: Really. Hey, whoever got that chicken, I got the flour. Hey, Trey, go get some grease.
16: Shut up. Now, they were there to serve a warrant. When they walked up on the guys, they were actually in the process of unloading the chicken from the truck.
15: Okay.
16: So that's how they got busted.
15: But truthfully, y'all, this is when you know times get hard. I knew it when, remember when people were stealing and going in and getting weave?
16: Yeah.
15: Now they going in and getting bulks of chicken.
17: Yeah.
15: Oh, that's showing you that the prices are high.
16: Yeah.
15: Come on now. You know how much you get for some chicken on the market on
16: what?
15: The street.
16: Let me get some of them chicken
15: thighs. Imagine if you were getting your hair cut and somebody walked up in there, right? And they like, we got that chicken for you.
17: I tell my barber, cut them clippers off for a second. Let me see what you got.
16: Let me walk out here.
17: Let me see what you got.
15: How many legs? You got thighs.
17: You got a presentation?
16: I want all thighs and breasts.
17: Right. Yeah.
16: Let me get thighs and breasts.
15: That's hilarious. All right, y'all. Listen, coming up next hour, Ash Cash has some financial tips and tactics that will move you one step closer to financial freedom. That's on the way.

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2: Lake Charles, you got somewhere to be, somebody to see, and a whole lot of day ahead. 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

0: It's Money Making Monday with financial guru Ash Cash on DD in the Morning.
1: All right, guys, you know what? I need to talk to this man about this one. We need to talk about Ash Cash money making moves, right? Money moves to make before 2027. Because 2027, y'all realize how fast this year then went by?
2: Yeah,
3: it's next Tuesday.
2: Oh, it's next Tuesday.
3: 2027 next Tuesday.
2: Hell, I thought it was tonight.
1: Okay, so here's the deal. What do we do? Because you're hearing so much stuff going on in this country and the world. We don't know where to put our money. We don't know what to do. Mm. Like, what kind of moves should we make going into 2027?
4: 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Incorrect balances, late payments, reported in error, dispute anything that's inaccurate. 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
2: Yes,
3: big one.
2: Big one.
3: Yeah,
2: yes.
3: Big one for sure.
4: That Planet Fitness, account that you paying $10 a month for 5 years and you've never been to the gym. It's time to give it up, y'all.
2: Ask Cash, I ain't gonna lie to you. I looked at a statement the other day. I said, damn, why Napster still charging me?
4: Not LimeWire. It's crazy, I'm telling you. They gotta look at the subscription.
1: I ain't heard Napster.
2: I'm telling you.
1: So long.
2: Me neither. I ain't heard since the movie Italian Job.
4: Hey, so look, you also gotta calculate three numbers, right? You gotta know your monthly income, what are your essential, expenses, and then what's your total debt, right? Mm. Once you do that, it's time to start eliminating the debt, right? But eliminate one debt, not all of your debt. That's the biggest mistake, right?
2: Okay.
4: Choose one credit card, right? So whether it's a personal loan, medical bill, past due account, that you can eliminate before the end of the year. But focus on one debt, right? Obviously, this is called the snowball effect. Obviously, you want to pay the minimum of all of the debt that you have,
2: right.
4: But then find one to eliminate and then do the next thing, over again. Start an emergency fund. I don't like to use emergency fund because, words have power. Mm-hmm. So start a financial freedom fund.
2: Come on.
4: Open up a separate high yield savings account, right? Mm-hmm. That's not connected to your everyday spending.
1: Good one.
4: Right? Set an initial target, right? Cause I like 6 to 8 months of expenses. The life people, if you start adding that up, that's a lot.
2: Yo.
4: So do an initial. Say, look, I want to save $500 or I want to have $1,000, right? Cause the average American doesn't have $400 for an emergency. So make sure you do that. Review any benefits that you have, 401k, premiums, all of that good stuff. And then lastly, make sure that you have an additional stream of income, right? Make sure that you have created a way that you have something additional, whether if you have a 9-to-5, create another stream of income. If you have a business, create another stream of income, right? Don't think that you're safe because you work for yourself. Having one stream of income is too close to zero.
2: Thanks.
4: And it's unacceptable.
2: Thanks.
4: Unacceptable.
1: Isn't that a trip
4: so you
1: nowadays?
4: Have to create another stream of income.
1: Do y'all realize that? How crazy that is nowadays to have that extra income and have all these different streams.
2: Yeah.
1: Back in the day, it was like, let me give me a good job and I'm good.
2: Right. Not no
4: more.
2: And
4: you know, COVID taught us that, I think. You know, I think if one thing we learned from COVID was that in a blink of an eye, things could change, right?
2: Yeah.
4: A lot of businesses that were thriving before COVID and everybody was doubling down and this is what they were focused on.
2: Right.
4: And it's something that you can't even control it, right? Even if you're doing all the right things, something that you can't control can happen. So you want to make sure that you have another stream of income so that if you need to pivot, you can pivot at any time.
1: Mm. I love it. All right. If somebody's listening this morning, they need to talk to you. They need your advice. They want to read your books. How do they reach Ash Cash?
4: Yep, you can go to my website, iamashcash.com. All of my books, my programs, There's even ways to book, you know, to speak to me, book me with however way you want to work out. Just hit the, speak to Ash Cash button. Or you can follow me on all social media platforms at I Am Ash Cash.
1: All right. I love it. You guys make sure you reach out to this man. He knows what he's talking about. Written all them dang books.
5: I'm talking about boy.
1: Yep. JJ says he has what? JJ library.
5: I hope I got nine. nine libraries. All of them called Ash Cash. Ash Cash library.
1: All right. Make sure you find this man. He knows what he's talking about. I hope you get your money right, everybody. You never want to be stuck out there like we all were during COVID, all right? Y'all got to clap it up for him. Every Monday we talk to him. Ash Cash, Money Making Monday.
2: All right.
1: It's Dee Dee in the morning.

0: Teachers know it. Parents know it. The kids know it. The whole neighborhood knows it. When Lake Charles wakes up, it's Dee Dee in the morning, and I need to have a conversation right now. First of all, we appreciate you listening to us, don't we?
1: Absolutely.
2: Sure do.
0: Yeah. Trey G and comedian J.J. Williamson with me. Now, listen, guys, you know, have you all been paying attention to what's going on in the news and what's on social media? Anybody been paying attention to what's on social media?
3: Yeah.
0: Okay, what have you heard, Trey? Tell.
3: But I feel like I heard this every, like, I don't know, the 3 to 6 months.
0: Okay, what did you hear? Tell everybody.
3: They say, like you said, we should stock up on gas. Of course, we stock up on water, food. But you gotta be mindful of the food that you stock up on because everything is recalled.
1: Oh, yeah.
0: Okay. Yes, it is. Okay. So, you're hearing and seeing the same thing I'm seeing. I'm hearing things like, our supply chain is gonna be interrupted and it should be right now because of some of the, like starting in October, they're saying truckers are gonna go on strike.
1: Yeah,
0: you heard that.
1: I saw that.
0: So there's gonna be a problem with your supply chain. They're also saying that the fertilizer or something like that has to do something with the Middle East and a lot of farmers, there was a shortage of food because of the, you guys heard that, right? With the fertilizer. Or fertilizer, okay? Then you started hearing things like, well, gas is going to be rationed out because in certain countries, you guys see this, people are protesting in different countries. Yeah. People are upset because guess what they're doing? They're making certain people drive on certain days because they're trying to conserve what gas they have, right? They're also saying that, I guess there was another, I think Ukraine blew up some oil refineries in Russia, then the ones in Saudi Arabia have been blown up, then, you know, so everything is just all crazy. So they're saying we're going to have a shortage of gas.
1: Okay.
0: That too. Gas and food. So, you know me, I'm a conspiracy theorist. My mother was called the doomsayer back in the day. She always thought that the apocalypse or something was coming. So when you've been raised like that by a woman who also is a conspiracy theorist and a prepper, you know what I am. I'm a baby prepper.
3: Not a prepper.
0: I'm a baby prepper.
3: A prepper.
1: Okay.
3: I feel like that's the that should be the official name for them now.
0: Yeah, they're preppers. That's what they're called, the preppers.
3: Yeah.
0: Okay. Well, I'm a baby prepper. I was raised by somebody who was like that. So, I've been reading everything, so I say to that, and he's been reading it too, and I've got him on the conspiracy bandwagon.
3: Okay.
0: And so all of a sudden, we've been talking about this all last week. We were like, hey, we gotta go get food, because if there is a shortage, we gotta have food, right? And we wanna make sure we're good, and always, you know, I have a generator at home.
3: Okay.
0: You know, I got a crank up radio.
3: Which is good to have, no lie.
0: I got a chemical suit.
3: Okay, which is pretty good to have too as well.
0: I got a lot of stuff.
3: You only got one?
0: Only got one.
1: Damn.
2: What about everybody else in your house?
3: Right.
0: So you gotta get their own.
3: Damn. Like, who gonna wear it? You or Chris?
0: Hey, I'll be walking by.
3: Hell no.
0: You want okay?
3: I wish we'd have ordered another soup, babe. I'm so sorry.
0: I told y'all to believe me. Well, the husband decides, though, he believes me. So he all of a sudden said he's gonna go to Costco.
3: Okay.
0: Sunday morning.
3: Yeah.
0: He goes to Costco. He goes, what should I get? I said, you know, you need to get canned goods, they say. You need to get rice. You need to get pasta.
3: Not you got to guide him on what.
0: Yeah, lots of canned goods, water. I said, get stock up on that. But canned goods and rice is supposed to be good.
3: Yeah.
0: Oh, I said, and beans.
3: Okay.
1: Okay.
3: Yeah.
0: He walked in. Are y'all ready? With a 50-pound bag of rice.
3: He walked in the house with 50 pounds?
0: With a 50-pound bag of rice.
3: Yeah.
0: A 50-pound bag of rice.
3: Oh, yeah.
1: Damn.
3: Yeah. Y'all gonna be eating beans and rice for a long time.
1: And you can charge your batteries.
0: All right. Yeah. All right, hold on. Y'all gotta hear. I had to post it online. I had to post it on social media. Wait, hold on. You guys gotta listen to this.
4: Y'all look at this big old thing of rice. Chris, wait a minute. Chris, oh my God. You just got that much pinto beans. God dang, we're gonna be farting for days and months. Hold on. Let me see if I can lift it. Hold on, y'all. Y'all, I can't. Let me see.
0: That was that.
1: Damn.
0: It was about 15 pounds of beans.
3: Yeah.
0: Maybe 20 pounds of beans and 50 pounds of rice.
3: I ain't gonna lie, the bag sound heavy.
0: It was.
3: Oh, that rice?
0: Yeah.
3: That bag sounded heavy.
1: You need a crane.
0: When I picked up the rice and I said, here, I'm gonna put it in here in the pantry, he said, all right, cause he was like, yeah, it's really heavy. I said, yeah, it is. And he goes, use your knees to put it down. You know how you gotta
1: bend a little bit.
0: Yeah, bend down to put it down. And he was like, use your knees. And I'm staring at him like, why? It's just you and I. And Dak, our dog, how are we going to eat a 50 pounds of rice.
3: Boy, I would not want to be sheltered in with y'all.
1: You ain't lying.
3: Have some beans and, oh,
0: let me tell you what I decided. So I told him we're going to eat rice for breakfast with some rice and milk and there's a little bit of sugar in
2: ew.
0: It. We're going to make some rice cakes. We're going to make fried rice. We're going to smother the rice. We're
3: right. Yeah. Rice Krispies.
0: Right, man.
1: Rice sandwiches. Do a rice sandwich.
3: Rice sandwich.
1: Yeah, put some in the hot dog bun.
0: Yeah. We're going to do all of that with this rice. When I tell you.
1: God.
0: Yeah. That's how much rice we have.
3: 50 pounds of rice. Can you plant that and then grow something from the rice?
0: I don't know.
3: Maybe you can grow like wheat or something. I don't know.
0: I don't know.
3: Maybe.
1: You might need, y'all can make some jewelry. A rice necklace, bracelet, charm, pennant,
3: doomsday collection.
1: I'll tell you.
0: Yeah.
1: A rice belt buckle.
0: I know.
1: Come on.
0: We got
1: y'all
0: so much
1: know,
0: rice.
1: Right? God damn.
0: Hey, at Halloween, I'll be handing out little things of rice. Here, you go, some Ziploc of rice, because I got 50 pounds in here.
3: Yeah. I was saying, you still going to have 49 pounds left.
1: Yeah. Man, I'm going to make you a rice Christmas tree.
3: Hell no.
1: Hey, give each other presents of rice.
0: Rice.
1: Yeah.
0: That's it. This man got me 50 pounds just for me and him. So there you go.
3: At least he's supporting your crazy. That's
0: yeah, he
3: like
0: is. Isn't that great? You're right,
3: at
0: Trey.
3: Least he's
0: that's
3: supporting
0: beautiful.
3: Your crazy.
0: Isn't that beautiful?
1: Y'all got so much rice, y'all might run out of water. Cook it.
0: So we trying to prep, we just ain't prepping right. I mean, you know what
1: damn.
0: I mean? We're preppers, but we ain't prepping right.
1: Yeah,
0: all right.

0: This is Eric Fry, president of Zeta Psi Lambda chapter of Alpha Phi Alpha Fraternity Incorporated, reminding you that September is Prostate Cancer Awareness Month. 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
6: Hey, good morning. It's Dee Dee in the morning on this Monday. Before we get into anything, I won't say before because I got the hot topics, everything coming up. Guys, Trey G, JJ, Do you guys know what the average U.S. woman, how tall she is and how much she weighs? Do you guys have any idea? In the United States.
8: I'm honestly scared to guess any of this.
6: All right, so this is what they're saying. According to the latest body measurement data published by the CDC's National Center for Health Statistics, they came out and they measured the average American woman, ages 20 and older. This is what they're saying. Mm-hmm. What y'all think they are? How tall?
9: JJ? I'm going to say about 5'6".
6: 5'6", what you say, Trey?
8: I say like 5'4". Four women.
6: Trey's close. 5'3". The average U.S. woman, they say is 5'3". Clearly, I'm not. I'm 5'10".
8: Yeah, you always was an overachiever.
6: I'm 5'10".
9: Yeah. And that's barefooted.
6: Yes, 5'10", barefoot. Barefooted. All right. How much you think she weighs? If that woman, if she's 5'3", how much she weigh? Trey?
8: I'm not good.
6: An average American woman, what you gonna put her weight at?
8: I'll 5'3"? Say 140.
6: 140? What you say?
9: I'm gonna say 123.
6: What average American woman y'all looking at? Because they said the average U.S. woman, not only is she only 5'3",

0: 3, but she weighs 171 pounds.
1: Damn.
2: Damn.
0: She weighs 171.
2: And 170 of that is just thighs.
0: Okay. So, now I'm going to tell you something. I'm going to go on and get my what I weigh. I'm 5'10", and I'm at 170.
1: Oh, gosh.
0: So if she's 5'3", at 170. Ooh, she's a thickum.
1: I'm about to say my little thickness.
0: She thick. Thick, thick.
2: Oh.
0: Mm-hmm. And now,
2: yeah,
0: guess what?
2: That's all candy yams.
0: And cornbread.
2: Yes.
0: Matter of fact, it may be crackling cornbread at 171. She eating crackling cornbread.
2: Crackling cornbread.
0: All right, here we go. For comparison, now what they're saying, the average U.S. adult male, what do you think he's at, guys?
1: Height wise.
0: Yeah, how tall you think the average adult male in America?
1: I think it's actually shorter than people think.
0: Okay.
2: I'm gonna say about 6'2".
0: 6'2" to JJ. What you
1: see,
0: think?
1: See, I say the average male is probably 5'9".
0: And you are correct.
1: Oh. Yeah, 5'9".
0: He's correct.
2: 5'9".
0: 5'9" is the average height of the US adult male.
1: Yeah.
0: How much he weigh?
1: Ooh, 5'9". I say 180.
0: Damn, well, what you say,
1: 170?
0: JJ?
2: I would say 190.
0: JJ's close. They say 199 pounds.
1: For real?
0: Yep.
2: Oh, wow.
0: According to them, the male is 5'9 and 199 pounds. That's because the average U.S. woman who's standing at 5'3, 171, she's cooking for him.
2: Yeah. She's in the kitchen a lot.
0: Yeah, and whatever she eat, he eat.
1: No, fixed.
0: I saw that. I said, oh, my God. All right. Hey, listen. There you go. Something to think about, average U.S. American folks. All right. On the way, of course, we got your hot topics. It's Dee Dee in the morning.

0: Your neighborhood, your music, your mornings. It's Dee Dee in the Morning on KZWA.
1: All righty. Good morning. Dee Dee in the Morning along with Trey G and comedian J.J. Williamson. I got a shout out again to Huntsville 94.1 WHRP. They are new to the show, everybody. They're listening to us, you guys.
2: All right. So we just want to get real.
1: Thank you very much. Let's get right to the hot topics. This is where we get into the hot topics and we talk about everything that's going on in the world and beyond. Right now, though, we got to talk about, anybody here, what happened with Shaq. I guess Shaq got honored or did something with Cash Patel with the FBI.
3: Yeah, or something like that.
1: Anybody see this? Woo, folks went in. We got to talk about it.
4: If you're talking about it, Dee Dee's talking about it. Hot Topics on Dee Dee in the Morning.
1: The first thing we got to talk about, though, would be a family. Did you guys see this? A funeral home now is saying they're sorry. They accidentally cremated a woman and presented somebody else with her wig on.
3: Oh, hell no.
1: At the viewing, take a listen.
5: There's not my mama in the casket. This woman got on my mama's dress, wig, everything. It's not my mother's in there. In there, they done put the body up. So we came earlier. They tried to show us another lady. They opened the casket. It's not hers.
6: I said, where is my mama? So where is my mama?
5: She said,
6: it's upstairs. She upstairs. You just told. And then my cousin said, Bianca, they just told us we didn't have her. Now she here? Where's my mama?
1: No, they did not.
3: Dang.
1: Y'all.
3: Not only that, I think they said that the funeral home accidentally cremated the woman, if I'm not mistaken. I had heard that.
1: Now, hold on a second. But then when you accidentally cremate, but then you tell the family, well, hold on. We gonna let you see your mom in a minute. And then you put a whole different woman up in there?
3: What in the hell?
1: As if they wasn't gonna know their mama.
3: Yeah, we would have had another funeral that day to go to. I ain't gonna lie to you.
2: Yeah.
3: We would have flipped that funeral home over,
1: boy. And by the way, this was out of Detroit, by the way, y'all. It was out of Detroit, this story.
2: Dang, man.
3: Yeah, they need to shut that funeral home down. They need to just go on.
1: They should have put sunglasses. Maybe they would have put sunglasses on.
3: Hell no! Shut up.
1: I mean,
3: now you sound like that one funeral home in Dallas, Texas, where they had a barbecue pit at one point.
1: No,
3: they had a barbecue pit. They even had a barbecue fountain at the damn funeral.
1: No,
3: yeah,
2: they should have at least put a COVID mask on the woman.
1: Yeah, then you wouldn't have known.
2: They would have known.
1: Right.
2: Put one of them N95s on there. They would not have known. I'm telling you.
1: He said that N95.
3: Stop that.
1: Rich Homie Quan, what's going on? Is it his widow or something? What's going on?
3: Yeah, his baby mama was basically sitting down doing an interview the other day, and she said when Rich Homie died, you know, Rich Homie Quan, of course, is a rapper in the game, or was a rapper. When he passed away, she only had about $8,000 to her name, and her and the family aren't getting along very well, so all of the money pretty much stopped once Rich Homie left this earth.
7: I ain't think about no life insurance. When he passed, I stopped paying on everything. I stopped paying on credit cards. I stopped everything.
8: Was it from a money perspective or you just...
7: He passed, I had probably $8,000 to my name. That's it. I had to run with that. I mean, his dad definitely been coming through, helping out or whatever, but yeah, think about it. You ain't got nothing coming in. You don't got no room to be putting nothing out.
1: Wow.
3: Yeah. Which I get that, you know what I'm saying? You gotta kinda make the hard decisions.
1: Yeah.
3: And the family and her, she said, weren't on the best of terms at the time. They say Rich Homie's estate is valued at about $3.5 million as well. So the fact that the family hasn't even reached out to help her or the kids just yet.
1: This is sounding like, you know who else is battling with, like the baby mama's battling with the family is Malcolm Jamal Warner.
3: Y'all saw that where his widow
1: is battling with his mom and not getting money.
3: About the house and all that stuff there. Yeah, I did see that.
1: They often say that we need to get our affairs in order and have wills and all that kind of stuff.
3: But you know, like, I don't know why we are so afraid of wills. I guess we feel like it's going to bring debt sooner.
1: Right.
3: But no, you got to have that kind of stuff.
2: Yeah.
3: You know, T's cross, I's
1: I need to get mine done. I ain't got one.
3: You don't?
1: I don't have a will.
3: My sister get everything.
1: Does she? She did?
3: Yeah, my sister get everything.
1: You give her everything? Oh, that's
3: my
1: sweet.
3: My sister get everything.
1: That's sweet.
3: As of right now, if I had kids or a wife, she got to split that.
1: Okay. And this is the sister who beat you up in the kitchen with the jean jacket.
2: That Levi jacket.
1: Yeah.
3: I'm finna beat you with a jean jacket.
1: All right, let's
3: move
1: on.
3: You keep bringing that up.
1: I just like to, I want to make sure everybody know what sister you're talking about. The one who beat you up, you're going to leave her everything.
3: You know that's a soft spot for me. Not only emotionally, but she left a soft spot on me.
1: She must have warned you, if you don't leave it to me, beat that ass again.
3: Shut up.
2: Every Christmas he gets a new jean jacket.
3: Stupid.
1: Hey, let's talk about Shaq though.
3: Yeah, man. Shaq got into some some trouble over the weekend. Dee Dee, like you had said earlier, he received an honor, like an honorary FBI agent, like whatever, from Cash Patel.
9: Yeah, he did.
3: And the FBI. Well, now the internet caught wind of that. They were saying that Shaquille O'Neal was shucking and jiving in front of Cash Patel the other day. There's a guy by the name of OG Matt on Instagram. He's an IG influencer. He came at Shaq and said, look, man, you shouldn't have accepted that from that guy.
10: Well, let's get one thing straight. I ain't your f***ing boy. I'm a whole ass man out here. I was just a who supported your ass with your whack ass movie Blue Chips, your whack ass Shaq Fu Kung Fu game, your inability to have a f***ing conversation without sounding like, I was just who was a fan of you. You know what I'm saying? But clearly my video has reached out to Shaquille O'Neal, a person who makes sneakers for low income families. Is just spewing classism in my motherfucking inbox. So let me ask you a question, huh? Did you learn that from Mr. Harrison, your stepdaddy? The one who you told the whole world instilled discipline and integrity to do the right thing, to never quit? Did he teach you this too? Or now all of a sudden when they call you out, now you from Newark, now you from the bricks now? Well, motherfucker, I'm from Oakland, Cali, motherfucking fool you. And I'm a retired non-commissioned officer who's standing on morals and principles. I used to rock with your goofy ass, and now you up here politicking with motherfuckers who protect pedophiles, my
3: Yeah, he made that, man very upset. Shaq actually DM'd him and said, I hear you broke boy, have a great time in your apartment with your family. That was part of the reason why he went so hard.
1: Coming up next hour, funny man in front of the show. Donnell Rollins is ready to bring some laughs next. Hey. It's Dee Dee in the morning.

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1: Today's scripture is 1 Corinthians chapter 2 and verse 9. It says, "But as it is written, your eye has not seen, your ear has not heard, and neither has it entered the heart of man, the things which God has prepared for them that love him." I love the past tense in the scripture because it implies that what we are oftentimes waiting for God to do, he has already done. It just needs to be revealed to us. And verse 10 tells us clearly that that revelation comes through Holy Spirit. So as we connect with Holy Spirit, we get to see and experience all the plans of God and the purposes of God for our lives.
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0: 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Have we told you all about that? 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
1: Refresh.
0: Yup, Cupid, King George. I mean, the list goes on and on and on. And we're going to be on this big cruise. 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Trey G's here to tell us what's trending.
2: Hey, I ain't going to lie to you. I almost said former NFL player, but this guy's not a former NFL player. Dejan Love is trending once again on social media.
0: Who is that?
2: You know, he is the guy who tricked all of those women into thinking that he was actually in the NFL.
0: Mm-hmm.
2: Well, now they're saying more information is coming out about him actually tricking those women. They say 35 more alleged victims have come forward in the case of Dejan Love's fraud case. That brings his total to about 60 women that he defrauded out of money.
1: Dang.
2: Basically posing to be a San Francisco 49ers wide receiver. All type of stuff was going on with this guy.
1: I wonder what lines was he using to get away with this stuff like that.
2: I'm in practice. Let me call you back.
1: You know we got a team meeting today.
2: Right.
1: Yeah.
2: I'll hit you back.
1: I'm getting taped up.
2: All type of lies.
1: All types of lies.
2: They're going to make a movie about Dejan Love.
1: Oh, yeah.
0: Probably so. All right.
2: Tubi.
0: Yes, it is. Matter of fact, get ready, Tubi. All right. Guess what? Funny man and friend of the show, Donnell Rollins, is bringing in some last with you, with us, I should say, this morning. He's on the way.
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1: It's Dee Dee in the morning, and, oh, let me tell y'all something right now. Y'all know we are going on the One Voyage Cruise.

0: trying to get in between.
1: Hey, good morning. It's Dee Dee in the morning. I got Trey G, also comedian J.J. Williamson with
2: hey.
1: Me. J.J. done brought in one. Let me tell you something, y'all. Let me tell you something about J.J. J.J. knows everybody in comedy, and he'll say to me, he'll send text, Dee Dee, so-and-so's coming in. Dee Dee, I got so-and-so. Dee Dee, this one's coming in. Dee Dee. Well, today, this one he didn't brought in.
3: I told you it's
4: but
3: a fraternity.
4: You know it is. I do this thing, right, before I go to the show. I listen to the show.
3: Oh, God.
4: No, I do. I listen to the show because I'm here to promote my show.
3: Oh, God.
4: That's all I'm saying.
3: Yo.
4: I do this thing where I listen to the show just to
1: I'm
4: see
1: not doing this.
4: If they want to talk about the show.
1: I'm not doing this today.
4: And why I'm listening
1: I'm not
4: to
1: doing
4: the show,
1: this today.
4: They talking about everything but my show. They talking about feeding roaches paydays. They talking about Drake. I'm like, what about Donnell?
3: Yeah.
4: I mean, what about Lunell Rawlings coming to
3: us? Lunell Rawlings.
1: Yo, please.
4: Sisters, what about Lunell Rawlings coming to the show? That's all I want to know.
3: Rawlings.
4: And JJ, you ain't nothing because you could have left it alone. You just added to the roach joke.
3: I did.
4: And then my roaches have napkins and everything.
1: Oh, God.
3: Then, they folded.
4: And then Dee Dee chimes in like, who eats paydays with old people? If you eat paydays, you like butter pecan ice cream, the whole thing.
3: Oh, God.
4: So I'm just wondering, because I looked at the schedule, and T.I. is not performing this week.
3: Oh, God.
4: That's all I'm saying.
3: Ay, Dios mío.
4: Let him know. Let him know. Let him know.
1: No, I'm not doing this, Donnell.
4: I'm here to promote my show.
3: I know that's real.
1: Okay.
3: That's real.
1: Everybody, please welcome comedian Donnell Rawlings.
3: All right. Yes, sir.
1: Donnell, we not. God. No,
4: yes,
1: sir.
4: Yes, we are. And I got another bone to pick. Just like you said, JJ, know everybody. I thought I'd been doing this long enough.
1: Uh-huh.
4: In fact, I used to do your show before JJ.
1: You sure did. You did.
4: So I saw him in LA. He's making his rounds because he's trying to figure out how he's going to quit this job.
3: Right.
4: He's just giving himself options. He's giving himself options. We need
3: absolutely.
4: Options. You know what I'm saying? Just in case, let him know.
3: Oh, God.
4: And then I was like, yo, my people been reaching out. And I was like, nobody been responding to him.
1: Uh-huh.
4: And then he did. Anytime a brother clear their throat, they're about to make it happen.
3: Right?
4: I said, I'm trying to do the show. He said, Once you do that, he made one phone call and I was back on the
1: show.
3: Hey, come on, man.
1: Go ahead, JJ.
3: Y'all have no idea. Donnell gave me the blueprint on how to leave Dee Dee in the morning show. So y'all got two more weeks with me.
1: Not
3: the blueprint.
1: Oh, my God. Donnell Rawlings is in town.
4: Oh, my God. So why didn't you ask me about my relationship? I'm just saying, since you all are being everybody's business, my relationship.
3: Not as facts.
4: I don't have relationships.
3: Yeah. So
1: I've asked you before when you've been on the show, though.
4: Yeah,
1: I have asked you before about your relationship. Have I not?
4: Yeah. Yes, you have.
1: I have. And you answered.
4: I don't know what the answer was. It changes every year.
1: Yeah, well, I didn't want to say that.
4: You know, brother going through it when he be like this. Yeah, I just need to spend more time with my kid.
3: Nah, man.
4: If she don't want me, I'm just going to pour into my son.
3: Right.
4: Because at this age right now, he needs his father in there.
3: Nah,
1: oh, God.
4: That's where I'm at right now.
1: Okay. Donnell, thank you for coming in, first of all.
4: Thanks for having me.
1: I apologize if we didn't promote you on the way in. We got to make sure. You're gonna get in here first, though.
4: Right.
1: Cause y'all
4: have
1: comedies. Comedians.
4: Listen, well, first off, bring your finger down.
3: Get her right. Get her right.
4: I did not ask for that finger.
3: Because they put it on you.
4: That's one of them joints. I just say it again. Say it again. Say it one more time. But in the defense, because I used to do morning radio.
1: Mm-hmm.
4: And I know one of the issues that radio has, sometimes people don't show up.
1: Right.
4: So if you promote and they don't show up, I can understand that.
1: Yeah, that's why.
4: But that's not why.
1: Yes, it is.
4: No.
1: What is it, Donnell?
4: Because you just wasn't feeling it.
3: Oh, God.
4: You like T.I. Come on. You can like T.I. If you like T.I., you like T.I.
1: Oh, my God. Okay.
4: And I'm a big fan of T.I., so T.I. is going to be performing with me at this time. That's right.
3: You see,
4: we got T.I. coming in, and we're giving away free paydays and other ways for the first people. And another thing. I know y'all. This is another thing. God. I had to defend payday because payday is not like everybody's favorite, but they got one, if you're lucky enough to catch it, the chocolate-covered payday.
1: Really?
4: When you
3: Trying
4: to...
3: Yes,
4: I listen to the radio.
1: Yeah, thank you.
4: And I know you said Snicker Bar, right? Mm-hmm. So payday has not a version of Snicker Bar, but it's chocolate-covered, and if you ever get a chance to get them, it's fire.
1: Okay, he got real serious on that.
4: The only way I know this because I listen to the show.
1: Thank you.
4: I listen to it.
1: Well, thank you.
4: I'm a listener.
1: All right. Listen, I've got to take a break though. Okay, yes. I got to take a break. We're gonna do more coming up.
4: I get to stay.
1: You get to stay.
4: Look at God.
1: You want to hear something crazy?
4: My God is a good God. Thank you, Lunel.
3: Shut up.
4: Yo, we get extended time. You the best.
1: You want to hear something crazy?
4: What?
1: You're getting ready to take up the entire hour.
3: Come on. Come on.
4: Oh, thank you, JJ.
1: All right.
3: You're welcome,
4: I know what the real deal is.
1: Donnell Rollins on the way. It's GD in the morning.

0: to all my moms and dads, don't forget to make sure the kids have everything they need for school before they walk out the door every day.
1: Hey, it's Dee Dee in the morning. I got Trey G over here with me. Also, comedian J.J. Williamson and brought in who? Comedian Donnell Rollins with us.
2: And Donnell Rollins is here to make people laugh.
1: Yeah.
2: I've had fans for different reasons over the year. I'll say if you liked what I did on HBO's The Corner, if you like what I did on The Wire, if you like what I did on BMF, if you like what I did on Chappelle's Show, if you like what I did on 20s, if you like what I did on Soul, if you like what I did on Geico, come see me do live stand-up and I guarantee you'll be a fan.
1: I know that's right.
3: The other stuff, God, hands down.
2: The other stuff is playing around to me. Like the last 5 or 6 years, like I'm not a good auditioner. I'll be honest. I bomb in most auditions.
1: Really?
2: For the
1: are you nervous or something when you go in? What is it?
2: I don't know why. I just have sometimes have, it's a hard time for me to make that translation. Mm-hmm. But most of the work that I've got last 5 or 6 years, it's been people that I worked with before to say, we only want this guy.
1: Right.
2: And I know if I took acting a little bit more serious, I would probably have different roles.
1: Mm-hmm.
2: But right now, you know, me being a stand-up comic for over 30 years and some level of success with it, I don't feel the pressures of having to book a TV show or movie to pay my bills.
1: Good
2: right.
1: For you, yeah.
2: So
1: right.
2: With that, I don't have the same hunger as an actor that works at night talking about welcome to Cheesecake Factory and I take your order. I'm saying I'm lucky enough where I don't have to.
3: I feel you on that.
2: I don't have to, oh man, I got to get this gig to do that. But if I take it a little bit more serious, I'll probably give myself more opportunities. But the one thing that I'm consistent with and one thing that people have learned to appreciate about me over the years is my commitment to being a dope stand-up comic. Mm-hmm. So that's it.
1: I agree with that. I'm going to clap it up for that because you really are. You really are.
4: I actually saw a picture the other day of you, Earthquake, I think it was Ryan Davis. Y'all were in Ohio at a show. And it was like some Titans on that list. So I was like, my God, bro.
2: Ask them what happened.
4: What happened?
2: No, I'm just, we do the cornfield shows. We started it. During the pandemic, when everything was locked down, Dave had this idea to start doing shows out in the cornfield.
1: Mm-hmm. I mean, you're literally a cornfield when you
2: said that? Yeah, it was a cornfield. He just built it out, built a stage. And I think that he was basically having people come into Yellow Springs because he wanted some people to hang with.
1: Mm-hmm.
2: You know?
4: And, right.
2: I mean, like, when I tell you, he was going, he had jets coming in. From New York, from L.A. And DJ Trauma, who's a good friend of mine, right? Because jets is a whole different attitude.
1: Mm-hmm.
2: And when Dave, I hate to say this.
1: What?
2: When he flew me out.
1: He flew you.
2: I got flew. Dave Chappelle trafficked me to Ohio. I got flewed out.
4: Oh God.
2: And when I got off the jet, the first thing I said was, Dave, I don't know what DJ Trauma did to get on this flight, but I'm not about them lights. I'm not about that life. I'm a pescatarian, fish only. But Dave flew me out. We were doing these shows, and it was so magical at that point because nobody really was doing this. We was doing the proper things. We was testing everything. But after that was over, he wanted to continue with the summer series. So every summer, probably I don't want to say it's a residency, but it's like 3 times that we did shows. We did shows the 4th of July weekend. We did it August 20th weekend. I wasn't there my son's birthday because I was being the dope dad that I am.
1: I know, that's right. Go
2: ahead. And then we ended the year about 2 weeks ago.
1: Mm-hmm.
2: Wow. And it's so funny because you see some of the best comics in the country, in the world, come to that spot. And for some reason, they struggle with it. I don't know what if it's because it's outside or whatever, but I just been having the luck just to really like body it every time. And that's just not me talking. It's people that come to the show.
1: How do you guys, I'm always curious about this with comedians and certain, how you write your comedy. Is it every day you're writing? Do you sit down and do it? Or you'll see something funny the other day and get on the phone? Like, how do you do that?
2: Everybody got a different ways they do it. Some people, like, I'll give you an example. Chris Rock is a wordsmith, you know, like he's got storyboards. It's like this joke gets to that or whatever. So he's in that rhythm. But myself, it's just that I try to enjoy life. And like, you know, when you're hanging out with somebody, like, you should put that on stage.
1: Right.
4: Yeah.
2: Or you ever thought about that?
4: That's all.
2: So normally the stuff that I come up with is stuff that's happening in my day-to-day life, day-to-day routine.
3: Right. Mm-hmm.
2: Just being a part of life is funny enough for
1: okay.
2: me.
1: Okay.
2: And I tell people all the time. Go ahead.
1: Oh, I was going to say, let's talk about this. No.
2: No, I'm sorry.
1: No.
2: I am so sorry.
4: Oh, God.
2: I know this is not Donnell in the morning. I apologize. JJ, remember when we was talking about how she be acting? Remember?
1: Yeah.
3: Yeah.
2: Yep.
3: We said
2: right.
3: That.
2: You're right.
3: We said that.
2: You're right.
1: Let me tell you what I was getting ready to ask you. Hey, can we talk about that, the part about JJ trying to exit the show?
4: No,
1: tell me what happened.
2: No, listen, he's not trying to exit the show. He just said sometimes people don't understand your value.
1: Oh!
4: He used those words. Yo,
2: yeah, he said you gotta when you learn how to understand what your true value is, you be more confident how you stand up to these executives and these people. That's what he told me. And then he put his finger up in the air for like Black Lives Matter. I'm like, we ain't got a march, son. I said, what's going on? He said, I don't know. I'm going to let him know when I feel like
1: okay.
2: it. You know what
1: all
2: I'm saying?
1: Right, listen. We got to take a break. More with comedian Donnell Rollins.
2: JJ has options. That's all I'm saying.
4: Come on.
1: More coming up. It's Dee Dee in the morning.

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8: Hey, good morning, Dee Dee in the morning. All right, so we in here laughing because comedian Donnell Rollins is with us.
12: All right.
13: I'm rich.
12: Come on.
8: How many times?
12: I wish I get it all the time.
8: How many times? Everybody
12: all
8: asks
12: the time.
8: You. You don't get no money from that?
12: I don't get it. You know what? Some way, we're going to figure out a way where our intellectual property is going to be things that we use with our voice and means, because if I could get 10 cents off of every time somebody posted that meme of me and Charlamagne falling out that chair, I would be so loaded.
14: That went platinum.
12: I was so, but people like, you know what? Like now that is an exclamation mark for comedy.
14: Oh,
12: it's like if you got something that's dragging or whatever, you just drop that and laugh.
8: Right. Mm-hmm.
12: But what people don't know, it's so viral so long ago, they don't know the backstory behind that.
8: Mm-hmm.
12: I came in, I did an interview one time, right?
8: Mm-hmm.
12: And Common, the rapper Common, was on before me.
8: Okay.
12: And Charlamagne and all of them, they was all intrigued with him and like giving an undivided attention because he wrote a book.
8: Yeah, right. Mm-hmm.
12: And they was like, oh my God, he's an author.
14: Right?
12: So I was in the process of writing this book called Austin's Dad's House. And basically, it was a journey of my life through hats that I shared with my son, right?
8: Mm-hmm.
12: But I was only at a certain stage of it. It was just in PDF form, right?
8: Okay.
12: It wasn't hardback or softback, pause, whatever you're supposed to say. Right? It wasn't ready, but I was like, they got a book. I told the intern, I said, yo, go print this out.
8: Right? Uh-huh.
12: And she stapled it, and she brought it back in the room, right? Yeah. And I was like, y'all don't comment, y'all. I got a book. When I pulled that book out, the whole room was crazy. They was like, that looked like a Jehovah's Witness. Yo, everybody was. Now, this was the time. Now, this was the time where DJ Envy was really excited about helping people get into real estate.
8: Oh, no.
12: This was, he was like, good morning, everybody. I'm here with Caesar. We're down here. You ever thought about buying a house? Good morning, everybody.
14: I'm going to tell you, Donella, come here. He the only person that can come on one morning and start talking about another morning.
12: Yeah, morning show. I mean, it is what it is. I'm here. I came to promote my show on any show.
8: Yeah, I get it. I'm good.
12: So the thing about it was, everybody was going at me, and then I'm just take. I don't like when I don't know is if it's what is it called, skin system or whatever with like light skin.
14: Oh God!
12: I have a problem with a light skin dude trying to get out on me.
8: Oh, no,
12: I was like, no, you're not Drake, fake Drake. No, you're not.
8: They gonna get you.
12: So wait a minute.
14: For real.
12: So DJ Envy was like, he tried to crack a joke. And I said, DJ Envy, I know you ain't talking.
8: Mm-mm.
12: I didn't say that when you were selling houses with Big Pun in the woods, right?
8: Oh, yeah.
12: It was a delayed reaction.
8: Uh-uh.
12: I said, if you look at it, slow it down, go to the video.
14: Nah,
12: it's like Charlamagne, what it did all of a sudden when it hit.
8: Yeah. He laughed. He fell out.
12: It went crazy.
8: They gonna get you
12: though. But now I'm mad. Now I'm beefing with Charlamagne.
8: Why?
12: Because it was at a time where I was trying to get my numbers up.
8: Uh-huh.
12: I'm gonna tell you, on this internet world, it's hard in these tweets.
8: Right. Oh, it's hard in these tweets.
12: Yo, don't at you when you got something viral,
14: yeah.
12: And don't at me.
14: Yeah.
12: Nah, son. Nah, I don't need your captions. I need an at.
14: Yeah.
12: And it was going crazy.
14: Yeah.
12: And you can't just call somebody and be like, yo. You ain't, I mean.
14: Right. You can't
12: at me.
14: Yeah, you can't.
12: And then you
14: me
12: can't
14: me.
12: Go in there and at on his page because you need
8: right.
12: In a description at.
14: Right.
12: So the beef just got harder because
14: oh,
12: I was like, yo, why I didn't get the at? And he knew I was supposed to get that at.
14: Yeah.
12: That's how we get our money now.
14: That's
12: get
14: the new age.
12: Hey,
14: man.
8: The at is, wait, hold on a second.
14: Yeah,
8: we beefing over that at.
14: Yeah.
8: The at.
14: Yeah, at
12: no,
14: me, son.
12: I ain't get no at, no thumb, no fist,
14: no,
12: no shaking my head, just
14: son
12: like, just the video. I was pissed at
8: God.
12: Me.
8: Okay, so wait, let's talk, cause wait a minute, Donnell, you've been in some beefs, it seems.
12: No, I haven't.
8: Yes, you have.
12: I've been in some, this is what I call them.
8: What?
12: When I was in the military, I learned how to say this situation. I might have had some verbal confrontations, which ended in a lighter fray of verbal barbs or punches.
14: Come on.
12: I haven't been in an actual fight with punches, cause I'm of the age now, I don't want to fight.
14: Mm-hmm.
12: And if I'm going to fight you, it's going to be in court.
8: Oh,
12: I know, already,
8: right.
12: Know,
8: okay.
12: Already know, if I try to fight somebody right now, I'm throwing something out. I'm going to get a sling. I'm going to get something.
8: Not a sling.
12: Or I'm going to knock myself out.
14: Oh,
12: so I'll say I have had a role of just misunderstanding.
8: Okay.
14: Mm.
12: And I'll just put it like this. JJ know me for years. A lot of people, my closest people, they know me for years. They know the type of person I am.
14: Right.
12: So
14: right.
12: Usually,
14: right.
12: If it's somebody that's coming at me or got a problem with me, it's something internal.
8: Mm-hmm.
12: It's probably a chance that I smashed a girl.
14: Oh, damn.
12: Ago, or something that's not just like I can't stand them.
14: Yeah.
12: Now, I'm not very approachable when I'm out.
8: Uh-huh.
12: I don't mess
8: Why?
12: With everybody. I just don't like to get caught up in all the fake handshakes
8: okay.
12: And all that type of stuff.
14: Mm.
12: And it's people that I, like, first off, I just can't just be showing love for everybody. My ultimate respect is I want to get from people
8: mm-hmm.
12: and vice versa is what you do on the stage.
8: Mm.
14: Big fan.
12: You know what I'm saying? That's how I become a fan of your carriage and everything, like what you do on stage.
14: Mm.
12: You know, you whack and trying to be all, I just don't do it. So
8: mm-hmm.
12: I stay to myself.
8: Mm-hmm.
12: I'm not one of those guys that's like trying to be the life of the party when the mic is not on. Like sometimes people like, how did you just go up on stage and just do what you did?
14: Mm.
12: Well, you just to yourself. So I like to put my work in on the stage.
8: Okay, okay. All right, listen, we got to take a break.
12: Uh-oh.
8: More with Donnell Rollins on the way. It's Dee Dee in the morning.

0: school is back in session, so that means I got to play a motivational song for all the students. This one's for you. Have a great day.
1: Hey, good morning. It's Dee Dee in the morning. Everybody is here. I got comedian J.J. Williamson, also Trey G., and comedian Donnell Rollins with us. So wait a minute, hold on, because Trey G says he has a question.
2: You are like a comedy titan in this, man. Like,
3: call me old, it's okay.
2: No.
4: Y'all got these different words, JJ.
2: Like,
4: OG, okay,
2: cut it out.
4: Pa, no, I got Pa the other day.
2: You get busy on stage, is what I'm saying. Yeah. Since you do have that pedigree, do you ever feel like you want to get into like the comedy conversations that be going viral? Like, for example, Ari Spears had a conversation the other day about, I think, like Bernie Mac.
4: Yeah.
2: And he didn't find like Bernie Mac funny, or he didn't find like the Martin.
4: Well, he didn't say, this is what I'm not saying I agree with him, but this is what that people understand. You have a right to your opinion.
2: Yeah.
4: But your opinion could be an unpopular opinion.
2: Right.
4: And then when you got so much love for a person like Bernie Mac, whatever, anything that you say that's against, he was great and all that.
0: Right.
4: People going to take it to say, and you have a right to your opinion. Then you have, and people have a right to respond to it the way they did. Bernie Mac did have a certain cadence that a lot of people didn't understand. I'll just say this, like mainstream, that was an issue that Bernie was having early on. Mainstream didn't get it.
2: Right.
4: Mainstream didn't get why we loved him too much. Mm-hmm. Mainstream probably couldn't understand him too much.
0: Right.
4: And you also, and all that type of stuff. And I'm not slighting anything you did.
2: Of course.
4: But until, and what happens, I'll give you an example. Cat Williams is another example like that.
0: Mm-hmm.
4: Cat Williams was doing numbers way back in the day.
2: Right.
4: White folks in mainstream didn't understand the phenomenon of him.
0: And I don't mean to cut you off. It's kind of what we just saw Chris Rock say. There's something called ghetto famous.
4: Yeah.
0: There's different levels to fame.
4: I'll tell you this. I'm an example of that.
0: What, of ghetto famous? Like,
4: I want to finish my sentence.
0: I'm sorry. You go ahead and finish this, Donnell. I was trying to understand.
4: JJ, you were right. I see why you're not here. Oh, my God. Having your name at the show ain't enough.
2: Shut up.
4: It ain't enough. I need every second.
2: Donnell, I'm all
4: good morning, Dee Dee in the morning.
0: Go ahead, Donnell.
4: Now I don't know what I was saying.
0: I know. I was asking about Ghetto Famous. You said you're there, too.
4: I say, on the black comedy circuit, for years, you see certain people that's always on these tours. We call them the package tours. You always see the same names, years and years and years. And then one of the promoters that I was dealing with one time, I said, how do they keep missing me? And I don't compare myself to anybody, but when I look at the lineup and I look at resume, I look at funny, I'm like, I'm right there with them.
2: 100%.
4: If not surpassed them in certain things that I've done.
0: Mm-hmm.
4: And then he said, Donnell, a lot of the promoters think of you as a white comedian.
0: Oh, wow.
4: And the reason why, because I've been able to, if you want to say crossover, I've been able to do mainstream shows.
0: Right.
4: Dave brought this to my attention. He's like, Donna, you're the only comedian probably in the last 25 or 30 years that's been a part of every hot black culture show.
0: That's great.
4: Like The Wire,
0: that's
4: The Corner, BMF, and stuff like that. So I don't know what is going to be that thing for them to understand it, because I feel like I've left a lot of those shows. It's easy money. JJ, know them shows. We don't got to promote that much. You go in there, you do your little 15, 20 minute, you get your bag. So I want that money, like almost like reparations. But at the same time, I'm not going to stop performing for everybody. One thing I can say, if you go to one of my shows, if you look in the audience, before I come on, you don't know if it's a black or a white comedian that's coming on stage.
0: That's
4: because
0: great.
4: I want to be able to say, the people on the left, the right, the gays, all the letters come to my show.
0: Right.
4: Every letter. Every letter. L, B, G, T, C,
2: every letter.
4: The alphabet comes to my show. Yeah. And the alphabet has a good time in my show. Here's my
5: I
4: talking
5: love
4: point.
5: It.
2: Brilliant.
4: I'll take chances.
5: Oh, right? Brilliant.
4: Yeah. Here's my thing. Like, can a joke can be too soon? Is there such thing as too soon?
0: Yep.
4: And I tell people, a joke could be too soon, but it's never too soon for a funny observation. And the best comics are the one that could find some humor in everything. And people like, they like, it's interesting what we do. They like, you on joke time all the time? Yes.
2: Yeah.
4: You don't get mad if a lawyer for keep practicing. You don't get mad for a doctor.
0: Right.
4: I have to think jokes about everything. The darkest things that happened in my life, I got to be, and it might be a weird sense of humor, but I'm like, there's got to be a funny observation. There's got to be a joke somewhere. And like my guy Dave says all the time, Donnell, it's our job to make fun of things that trouble in the world. So when you come to the Arlington Improv or anywhere that I perform, that's what you're going to get. And you're going to get somebody that always leaves everything on the table.
0: Okay, listen, you didn't take up, you didn't take up. You took up our entire hour.
4: Then you're being nasty. And it's not even real. It's not even real. You are not a mean person. You want to be mean. You want to be mean. You're not a mean person. It don't even sound right. You like, yeah, what I told you the last time. Like one of 1970s movies. Dig it. So dig this, like, I said right on. You said this. John Turkey.
0: Okay, wait, hold on a second. Do you have next? What do you have next?
4: I am doing this show that I'm excited about. I did it. It's on YouTube right now through Complex. It's called Feed Yego.
0: Okay.
4: Right? It's, we did our first episode like 5 months ago. Mm-hmm. And I found that, you know, I'm trying to get some money different places. I'm a very good cook and I'm trying to internet food space.
0: Really?
4: So we do this show. It's almost, if you want to say, it's like the hip hop food version of the show Kill Tony.
0: Nice. Okay. Mm-hmm.
4: It's a really, really good show. We get to, mess around with some well-known chefs, some people that's trying to do it. It's a good time. If you go to, Donnell, we could do Donnell Rawlins, Feed Yego, or, if you want to get caught up on anything I do, the YouTube page or follow me on anything. But get your finger out of my face!
0: Y'all, please clap it up for Mr. Donnell Rawlins!
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0: All right, I gotta, first of all, let me say good morning. It's Dee Dee in the morning, and Trey G and comedian JJ Williamson are here. Now, I gotta tell everybody something right now. You know, JJ will do interesting lists, right? JJ does certain lists here on the show.
1: Yeah.
0: One of them he does, and it's the longest title, but we enjoy it.
1: We enjoy the hell out of it.
0: And this is his annual, weekly, whatever it's called. Is that what we doing?
1: Oh, okay. You damn right. And we're going to do that.
0: All right.
1: Oh, okay.
0: Mm-hmm.
1: And this is going to be a, my son version of that's what we doing. Oh, okay. Cause I'm trying to teach my son responsibilities around the house, how to clean up chores without me asking and telling him to do certain things.
0: Hmm.
1: So I gave him a couple of weeks. I was like, hey man, I'm just going to let you control the house. Let me see, sit back and allow you to do things. And let me just see how you, participate in some of these chores.
0: Okay.
1: So this is, that's how we doing.
0: Oh, okay.
1: My son version. Like my, every Wednesday our trash is due on the curb.
2: Mm-hmm. Okay, right.
1: Every Wednesday our trash is due on the curb. Now he would take the trash out, can out to the curb, but he won't bring it back.
2: Oh no.
1: That's what we doing? Oh, okay. Finish the chore completely.
0: Oh really?
1: Completely.
0: Oh, so if I roll the trash can out to the curb, then I gotta roll it back once
1: absolutely,
0: they pick it up.
1: Absolutely, cause I gave you that responsibility.
0: But what if I leave the, for the day?
1: Well,
0: when you come back.
1: You coming home?
0: Well, what about if you get home and it's there? You gonna leave it there for me to do?
1: Yeah, I just wanna see if you gonna think about it.
0: Okay, got it.
1: I just wanna see if you gonna think about it.
2: That's one of them parent annoyances.
0: It is.
2: That's one of them super deep parent annoyances, bro.
1: I come home and the trash can still out there.
0: So you leave
1: the
0: it.
1: I leave it. Just to see when he's gonna think about it.
2: Hell
1: nah. Like, I've been gone a whole week. I came back. Trash can still by the mailbox.
2: I ain't gonna lie to you. You'd hate my damn neighborhood then. Cause they leave their trash cans at the end of the alley all week long.
1: All week long.
2: They walking their trash down to the end of the alley all damn week.
1: I'd be like, come on, dude.
2: Yeah.
1: That's not what we doing. Like, he will wash dishes, clean them good.
2: Mm-hmm.
1: But won't dry them.
0: Mm.
2: Oh God.
1: That's what we doing, dude.
0: Oh, okay.
1: Finish the chore. Now if you're gonna wash dishes, man, go on, knock it out. Dry it. And please stop leaving the water in the damn sink.
0: Oh, I know, no. I hate that when the water's in the sink.
1: Oh my God.
2: Now that's a big one. As far as drying them, I'm with Team Sun on this one.
1: Man, you ain't gonna dry the dishes.
2: I'm Team Sun on this one. They gonna dry themselves. Let me just put them right here. You know what I'm saying?
1: No, they gonna air dry. When you pick one up, the bottom gonna be still be wet. Still gonna be wet, man. That's what we doing. Oh, okay. Here's another one. Hey, man, you know what? He gonna always wash his clothes and then put them in the dryer. They ain't gonna leave them in the dryer. That is not your dresser.
2: It is.
1: It's not your dresser. Fold your clothes.
2: Come on. I see you looking. Come on.
0: Hold on. Your son and I are just alike. Is he a Capricorn?
1: You know what? He is.
0: Yeah. I do the same thing. I'll leave the trash can at the end all day long,
1: yes,
0: and then I'll leave some clothes up in there.
1: That's not right. Now, what somebody else got to wash?
0: Take them out. Put them on top of the dryer. Talk to you later.
1: See?
0: Put them in a basket.
1: Lord have mercy,
2: Why
1: man.
2: Are you so annoyed?
1: I hate that. And then the dryer sheets be right there on the floor. You don't see that?
0: No.
1: That's what we doing. Oh, okay.
2: Now, I will say this. I'm with you on that one, JJ, because them dry sheets get dangerous. You slip on one of them, you
1: are
2: out.
0: Yeah.
1: You out 6 weeks?
2: Yes.
1: You are out 6 weeks.
2: You in the hospital.
1: Here's another one he do. He'll brush his teeth, man. You know, you brush your teeth real good. Some of the toothpaste may get in the sink.
0: In the sink.
2: Oh, no.
1: In the damn sink. You gonna let it dry in there?
2: No.
1: You gonna let the toothpaste sit right there nice dry.
2: Yeah.
1: Now you gotta get your nail and get that little bit out.
0: Ew. Move your finger down.
1: Move your finger. Yeah, man. That's what we doing.
0: Oh, okay.
1: Hey, man. If you don't get that toothpaste out that damn sink,
2: We
1: gonna have a issue. I hate that.
2: I can see on the mirror. But not in the sink.
1: You got to clean it out the sink. You got to clean it out the sink. Here's my last one. I can't stand it.
0: Mm-hmm.
1: He'll go to the fridge.
2: Uh-huh.
1: You know, be drinking. You know, you drink some water. Or you drink some type of liquid right there at the refrigerator. You won't close it.
2: Right.
1: You put the drink back in there, but you're gonna leave the fridge open. That's what we doing. Okay, okay, man. Hey, man, it'll take you but one finger to just slide that damn door to the damn left.
3: Oh, God.
1: And it's going to close eventually.
2: Yeah.
1: I hate that. So I'm trying to teach my son responsibilities. So when I'm gone, keep the house, you know, like it's supposed to be tip top all the time. So right now we having that issue right now, man. So that's my version of that's what we doing.
0: Okay.
1: My son version.
0: Thank you for that, JJ. I appreciate it. It's Dee Dee in the morning.

0: We're about to play our $1,000 minute game. Got us a contestant standing by, guys. Before we get to it, anybody here ever built a sandcastle on the beach? Anybody ever wanted to, ever thought about it? Anybody?
1: I've thought about it.
0: Really?
1: Before. I've never been to a beach.
0: Really?
1: I ain't never been to a
0: You've
1: beach.
0: You've never been to the beach?
1: The closest I've been to a beach, I think we went to like Conroe. Mm. One time they had like that man-made beach.
0: Okay. Oh, you've been to man-made beach.
1: Yeah.
0: That ain't nothing but mud.
2: Yeah, that's all that is. Yeah.
0: That ain't sand over there.
1: That's dirt.
2: Yeah.
0: That's just dirt.
2: That's mud just from a good rain.
1: Not a good rain.
0: That ain't sand, sir.
2: Yeah, that's not sand, sir.
0: Unfortunately. Well, listen to what they're saying. Cause when I was a kid, I used to always watch on TV, there'd be some kid, mommy, and they'd have a shovel and a pail. You know what I'm saying? I can see JJ, you probably did as a kid, did you?
2: I did, yeah. Me and my son, yeah, we did one.
0: Oh, you did one for your son?
2: Yeah, nah, it wasn't no 4-star. I mean, it was like a 2-star.
0: You did a sandcastle?
2: Yeah.
0: How tall was it?
2: Oh, man, it may have came to your ankle.
1: I mean, that ain't bad. I mean, you know.
0: Hold on a second. That doesn't sound like that is a castle. It sounds like a shopping plaza. That ain't no castle.
2: Yeah, that was just an old plaza.
0: Yeah. Here's what they're saying. The tallest sandcastle ever built was 69 feet tall, y'all.
1: Who had that much time?
2: For real.
0: Right. 69 feet tall, a sandcastle. You out here building skyscrapers, and JJ got him a little plaza. Yo. A mall.
2: Yeah, I got me a leasing office. Not a
0: leasing office. And your son made a sandcastle that came to your ankle.
1: Nah, they made a singing studio.
0: Didn't they?
2: Yeah. Man, and then when we got through, it looked like it was boarded up.
0: They made a duplex. Let's go. Bossed up with a bag. You got the answers. We got there that ain't no castle. $1,000 all for you. The $1,000 minute game. Oh, God. That's messed up, though, JJ. That's what your son's memory is.
2: Hey, yeah, but guess what? We spent time together.
0: That is. That's wonderful. Father-son time. Yep. Hey, good morning. Who's this?
3: This Sean Lewis.
0: Hey, Sean Lewis. How you doing?
4: Sean Lewis.
3: All right. How y'all doing?
0: Doing all right. Doing hey, good, Sean. Sean, good. You ever built a sandcastle as a kid or even as an adult? You ever built a sandcastle?
3: I did.
0: You did? How tall was yours?
3: Oh, it went to about as tall as my ankle.
1: Damn. This must be a theme going on.
2: Yeah, man. Hey.
3: It didn't work out too good. The monkeys had holes in them.
1: JJ said the same thing, Sean. Yeah. Y'all must built the same castle.
0: Hey, guess what they built? They didn't build a castle. They built a subdivision.
1: No, for real.
0: These two. God, oh, my God. That's hilarious.
2: We built the terminal.
3: Right. All the way up.
0: Oh, my God, to the ankle.
1: To my ankle.
0: All right, listen. Let's spin the wheel and get you some cash, all right? Let's see if we can get you a better pail, a little bucket or something. Here we go.
5: JJ from the SIP.
6: Trey G.
5: $20 bonus.
1: All right, big $20. I'm going to read you the 10 questions. If you don't know the answer, family, what you going to say?
3: Pass.
1: That's right. Then we're going to spin the block, answer it again, and you got to go fast, all right?
3: All right.
1: And do not be afraid to say pass. It's all right. First question. Name a seasoning that you keep in your pantry.
3: Repeat the question. I couldn't hear it.
1: Name a seasoning that you keep in your pantry.
3: Larry's seasoning salt.
1: What was the last thing you used Larry's to cook with?
3: A steak.
1: What does the record label TDE stand for?
3: TDE?
1: TDE.
3: To be. Pass.
1: What TV show starred the characters Bobby, Robert, Niecy, and Tia?
3: Nope. Pass.
1: If someone's birthday is March 1st, what is their zodiac sign?
3: Pisces.
1: There you go. How old is Vice President J.D. Vance?
3: 72.
1: Oh, no. Uh-huh. Oh, no. How many minutes?
3: 60.
1: No. It's too high.
3: Pass.
1: How many minutes is in a regulation NFL football game? How many minutes?
3: 48.
1: Nope.
3: 68.
1: No.
3: I'm not a football.
1: The morning show says they have alien blood in them.
0: Oh, damn. Never All mind. Right, you only got to 7. You guys got 3 out of 7.
1: Not bad.
0: I'm telling you, the
3: this
0: world
3: question is hard this morning,
0: it
3: y'all.
0: It is, you know, Sean. But I'm thinking the world is spinning too fast because that minute went by fast.
1: It did go by.
3: Yeah, it did.
0: Something happening, y'all.
1: I ain't gonna lie.
0: They say we in a time loop, so I don't know.
1: Maybe.
0: All right,
3: that's all right. I got an extra $20.
1: Ooh,
2: That's what I'm talking about.
0: All right, Sean, let me tell you what you missed, though. You missed this one. What does the record label TDE stand for? Top Dog Entertainment. What TV show starred the characters Bobby, Robert, Niecy, and Tia? All of Us.
4: Mm-hmm.
0: How old is Vice President J.D. Vance? He's 42. How many minutes in a regulation NFL game? 60. 60 minutes. And so
3: close.
0: You didn't even get to the rest. So listen, you got 3 out of the 7. You're going to get $10 every correct answer. We added up as $30. Throw in that extra 20 when you spun the wheel. You got $50.
1: Hey, all right.
4: Be thankful.
0: Yeah, you got the gas money. All right.
3: Gas money.
0: Do me a favor. Tell everybody the show that gave you a shot at $1,000.
3: DD in the morning.
6: 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They call me the little lady in the red boots, the princess of Southern Soul. I am your party starter.
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0: Hey, good morning. It's Dee Dee in the morning. Guys, listen, it is, what is today? It is Monday, isn't it?
1: Yeah.
14: Do you remember when it was
0: there it is. That's what today is, everybody. It sure is. It is.
1: Shout out to Earth, Wind & Fire for that.
0: Yep. And we also got a shout out to our brand new station that is, of course, a part of our big train, the Dee Dee in the Morning train, Huntsville, 94.1 WHRP now.
1: Huntsville.
0: Thank you so much. You guys are going to enjoy the show. I'll tell you, I would be the host of the show. I'm Dee Dee. I'm married to a man who likes to drink. And drink like we're in college. We have no kids.
1: I don't like how you saying this.
0: Yeah.
1: He like to drink.
0: He does. He drink like we be drinking Goldschlager and things like that all night. So anyways, and we have a dog. We have no kids and we party like rock stars every weekend. JJ Williamson, tell everybody who you are.
1: Hey, I'm one of the funnest comedians in the country. Make sure y'all check me out, man. I'm from Mississippi. I will be in that city one of these days, man. Come and get your laugh on when I do. And, I'm funny and I'm gonna stumble on some words sometime, man, so make sure you pay attention.
0: Yes, he will stumble on some words, and oh, by the way, he dropped his very first comedy special. Indeed. It's called Overlooked, and you can go watch it on YouTube.
1: Yeah.
0: Make sure you do that.
1: The real JJ from the Sip.
0: Two P's. That's where the Sip comes from, Mississippi. Now, yeah. And then the other one on the show would be Trey G, who is single. He got no kids.
1: Yeah.
0: He got great teeth. He got deep dimples.
1: Oh, God.
0: He got good insurance, a nice car.
1: Got full beard.
0: Yep.
1: And likes to bag in.
0: Yes, he does. He loves hip-hop and loves music, and he knows every song on the planet from 1969 on up.
1: I ain't gonna lie to you, I do love hip-hop music. You know what else I love, though?
0: And he's a millennial.
1: I am a millennial, and I love meeting new people.
0: Mm-hmm.
1: You know what I'm saying?
0: And you went out this weekend.
1: I actually did. I did what I love this weekend. I met somebody new, right?
0: Okay.
1: So we went out on a date, and this date was actually different than any kind of date that I've actually ever been on, first date-wise.
15: Wow.
1: You see what I'm saying?
15: Like, normally, a little different.
1: Yeah, normally a first date, I try to do something, maybe some kind of act that we might do, some like kind of event, mm-hmm. or we might just go to dinner. You know what I'm saying? Somewhere we could talk, get to know each other, chill and kick it. But this time around, I actually went to a concert, for a first date with a young lady.
0: Y'all went on okay.
1: Yeah.
0: All right.
1: Yeah, I actually went to a concert, on a first date. She actually invited me is the thing about it too.
0: Oh, she bought the tickets and everything.
1: Yes.
0: You took something from a woman?
1: No.
0: Oh gosh. Okay, for everybody listening, especially Huntsville, let me tell you something right now.
1: Yeah.
0: Trey G is such a guy. He doesn't like for a woman to pay for anything hardly.
1: Nothing. I hate it with a passion. I'm not even gonna lie to you. I told her, I said the only way that I would do it is if I'm able to pay you for my ticket. I cannot go on a free ride, bro. I said that's the only way I do it. But come to find out, she actually won the tickets.
0: Oh, okay.
1: So, and she knew that though. She knew that was a thing for me.
0: Did you still pay?
1: She won the tickets. I did not still pay. I said, okay, look, well, I pay for parking. Mm-hmm. I said, I'll take the parking. We can ride in my car and I'll pay.
0: Oh, such a gentleman.
1: Her job actually got her parking pass.
0: Oh, wow. So you couldn't pay for nothing.
15: Oh, you can't pay for nothing.
1: I couldn't pay for anything and it made me so uncomfortable. So this is what I said. I said, okay, this is what I do. Then when we get there, I'll get our food.
0: Mm-hmm.
1: I'll get our food and I'll get our drink.
0: There was food where?
1: At the arena.
0: Yeah. Were you all in a suite or were you out in the regular?
1: We actually were in a suite.
0: Yeah, food in there. There's food in there.
1: So I got treated actually this weekend on a date for the first time. And I ain't gonna lie to you.
0: How you feel?
1: I actually kinda like it.
0: Oh!
15: It is kinda dope. Yeah.
1: I actually kinda liked it a little bit. I ain't gonna hold you. Now the whole night I did feel like that boyfriend that ain't got no job.
15: Just a tad bit.
1: Yeah, you know that one. When you walk into the house, he laying on the couch, baby.
0: Oh, I thought you meant the one when she goes to the ATM and you stand behind her while she's getting some money out.
15: Yeah.
1: That one too.
0: When you hold her while she get that money.
1: Yeah.
15: You know, some of me behind them, like, hey, put that code in one more time.
0: Shut up.
15: Like,
1: I actually did. I felt like I was a no good nothing. Do you hear me? Mm. But I'm not gonna lie to you. She was actually very cool, and the date was very good.
0: Nice.
1: All was good.
15: Oh,
1: man.
15: Yeah, that's what's up, man.
0: So wait, hold on a second, Trey. You have conflicting feelings. It feel like on one hand you love it, on the other hand you don't.
1: Yeah.
0: You don't quite know how you feel, huh?
1: Right. I'm torn a little bit, man. Yeah. I'm torn. I enjoyed it, but I did want to contribute.
15: Trey ride home like, damn, man, I ain't spend no money.
1: Which was fine, you know what I'm saying? Which was fine, but I think it kind of also made me look at first dates differently a little bit, too. You know what I'm saying? Maybe we can get a little active on our first date. Maybe go to a concert or something like that with somebody just to see how you navigate that concert environment.
0: Okay.
1: You know what I'm saying?
0: But, nice. So would you go back? Are you going to go back out with her?
1: Oh, for sure. Okay. Yeah, date number two in progress right now.
15: Wait a minute. Y'all sound like y'all made a kiss or something. Y'all cut it out.
1: No, kissing involved.
15: No hug.
1: It was a nice love.
15: No love, yeah.
1: It was some rubbing and hugging going on in the suite.
15: Oh, yeah. Wait a minute, don't tell me you rubbed that thigh a little bit.
1: Come on,
15: that
1: knee. Not only did I rub it, JJ, I squeezed it.
15: Oh, yeah.
1: Got me a little squeeze. Yeah. I squeezed it.
0: So y'all gonna go back out again, you think?
1: I hope so, yes. Yeah. Yes, indeed. So that second date is low.
0: Okay, all right. Well, this is wonderful.
15: I like that, Trey.
0: We got movement, everybody.
15: Gotcha.
1: Don't speak too soon, because it goes south real fast sometimes, but we gonna see.
0: All right, we'll see. It's just the fact that you actually accepted what she paid for. That's what I'm saying. Wow, that's progress.
15: I'm trying. That's impressive.
0: I know it. All right. Good luck. It's deep.

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My mind's telling me one thing, but I guess I should listen to my heart.

College Oaks, Cooley, Henry Heights, Prion Lake, Molo, Oak Park, Washington, Marion, LaGrange, Barb, Lake Charles College Prep. This is your city, and this is your morning show. It's Didi in the Morning on KZWA.

0: All right. Well, good morning. It's Dee Dee in the morning. I got to say what's up to everybody listening in Huntsville.
1: Huntsville.
0: On 94.1 WHRP. They are brand new to the Dee Dee in the morning show.
1: Welcome.
0: So we appreciate
2: them.
0: Definitely.
2: Big love, man.
0: Hey, real
2: love.
0: Quick, while they're listening, let me tell you, Huntsville, we're going out on the One Voyage Cruise. Did I tell you?
1: Man.
0: The One Voyage Cruise is about to be sick. It's so many celebrities, so many different shows,
1: Christ.
0: And you could be on board.
1: Christ.
0: You still got enough time. I'm going to tell you something right now. 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Like I said, everybody's going to be there from T.I., Rick Ross, Keith Sweat, Cedric the Entertainer, Wyclef Jean. Who else, you guys?
2: Three Fresh.
0: Right.
2: Yeah.
0: Who else? King George.
2: It's going to be packed. Me and you, your mama and your cousins, too.
0: We're all going. So go to onevoyagecruise.com. Go do it right now. Let's get into our hot topics, though, y'all. We have to, because one of the reasons why is Nicki Minaj out here. She ain't backing down. Her love for Trump. Let's go.
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0: 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Did y'all see the story about how many tons of cocaine was hidden in some shipping containers in Philadelphia?
1: Yeah.
0: This is crazy.
5: A historic drug bust. The feds finding giant shipping containers full of cocaine on a cargo ship in Philadelphia. Agents seizing all 17 tons of cocaine with a street value of more than $1 billion. It is the largest drug bust ever in Pennsylvania's Eastern District. That ship was heading over to Europe, and some drug dealer is very angry this morning.
0: It's got to be several with 17 tons.
1: Yeah, that ain't just one person.
0: No.
1: The people that even that loaded it, they pissed.
2: Somebody in trouble.
1: Man, somebody in trouble.
0: Boy. 17 tons. That right there is a shipment for the continent.
2: And then he talking about they upset, boy, to say the least.
0: Right.
2: Like, they is in a tizzy right now.
0: That's a lot.
2: Yeah. Somebody getting a promotion.
1: Imagine you put all your money invested in that, man, knowing you finna make a come up.
0: But hold on, 17 tons doesn't sound like a low life drug dealer, right?
1: Oh,
0: there.
1: Oh, hell no.
0: That sounds like, I ain't gonna say government's involved, but there's something.
1: There's something.
0: Tons.
2: Here we go with the conspiracy
0: tons?
2: Theory.
0: I'm just saying.
1: Here we go. Somebody held their hand up and got sworn in.
0: Yeah,
1: somewhere.
0: I'm with JJ.
1: Somewhere.
0: I don't care what you say. Hey, let's move on and talk about this, though. Y'all saw Nicki Minaj ain't backing down with her support for Donald Trump, huh?
2: Yeah, I did see this, man. Over the weekend, she was supporting Trump at one of his recent events, right?
6: I am honored to be able to have an opportunity to work with this administration and to work with President Trump. He has inspired many people, not just me, and he's fun. He's not just smart and, you know, he's not just the president. But he's also someone that I can relate to. He's just himself. He's very grounded. It's easy to connect with him. It's easy to feel like he heard you. He understands you. And I just love him. And I'm not going to ever make excuses for that.
7: I love it.
6: Because I don't know why I should.
2: Well, she trying to get that husband off them papers.
0: Boy, ain't she?
2: She trying to get that husband off them papers,
0: boy.
2: Ain't she? You know what? It made me think, too, when Jay-Z's best friend was actually, I think he was pardoned here recently.
0: Mm-hmm.
2: It made me think a lot of these celebrities might be pledging their allegiance to this administration because they trying to do some kind of backhanded deal.
0: I said that from the day that I saw Snoop Dogg at the inauguration. I kept telling y'all that. Snoop got this something going on where they all trying to erase records, get somebody off, something off their own, hide their something going on.
2: I feel like you trying to copy my ideal.
0: No, not at all, sir. Not at all.
2: I just like to make you mad.
0: Hey, let's talk about
2: it. I do remember you saying that.
0: Yeah, let's talk about Jason Lee, though. He's out here talking about, he's close with Megan Thee Stallion, ain't he?
2: Yeah. He was getting kind of real with his friend too a little bit. This is a conversation that we've heard a couple different times before. He says that she needs to stop worrying about these menses and start worrying about their drinking.
8: She doesn't have a record of real successful relationships. The only real successful relationship I've seen Meg have is with alcohol. And I think as a man, it is devastating to watch someone tell their truth while trying to tear somebody else down.
0: Mm.
8: You can say, I was in a relationship that no longer made me feel like myself. Mm. So I wanted to get my time back. I want, you know, you could do that. You don't have to he's unstable. He's all these things. So what you're basically saying is he was bipolar, allegedly. Was a womanizer, allegedly.
0: Allegedly.
8: He was all these things, but yet you the one that pranced him all over red carpets, propping him up, looking like Beyonce and Jay-Z, at least the watered down version. Mm-mm. For what? For social media to think you finally found love in a hopeless place, mm-mm, place to only find out that you were just another with another man who tried to destroy you.
0: Yeah.
2: Nope.
0: Dang.
2: That's a, nope. That's a real conversation. That's a real conversation. It was my man, my baby. All of that. And then once the relationship went sour, now it was, it was very toxic.
0: All right. Trey, we ran out of time. I can't get into that. We'll get into that later. All right. Coming up, we're about to shut the show down. Find out what we learned. We'll talk about Megan tomorrow. Okay. It's Dee Dee in the morning.
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3: All right, we're done. The show's over. Pew. But what did we learn today? Anybody remember? Trey, what you remember?
5: Stephen A. Smith, he said, look, if I told you so was a person, it would be me when it comes to Jasmine Crockett. Mm. Okay. It would be me.
3: Yep. All right, JJ.
6: And I learned my man Barack Obama, man, he reacted to Trump's White House press ban. He like, I can't believe he did that.
3: Mm. Yep. Let me see. Some other things that we found out. Let me see. Jay-Z was speaking on the death of Biggie and Tupac.
5: Yeah.
3: Yep.
5: That whole beef situation.
3: Yeah, I was confused. And and then the other thing we found out, the death of Cindy Crawford's son at the age of 27.
7: Know, right?
3: We talked about that, which was sad.
5: Very sad.
3: And 13 people arrested for stealing $250,000 worth of some fried chicken.
5: It wasn't fried yet.
3: Oh, yeah, it was just
5: fried. It was frozen.
3: It was intended to be fried.
6: Yeah. Don't y'all forget, I got the flour.
5: So.
3: Yeah. All right. Hey, listen, make sure, I told y'all again, onevoyagecruise.com.
6: Yeah.
3: Log on. You got a few more. You got like 30-something days to get it together.
5: Come on.
3: Come on and use my code DEDE, D-E-D-E, and you're going to save when you get on board with us One Voyage Cruise. Tomorrow on the show, get ready. We got a dope discussion for you. We got cash, laughs, and more. We'll meet you right back here on DEDE in the morning.
6: Come on.

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He said, September 21st, huh? 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
2: Today's scripture is Joshua chapter 1 verse 8. It says, "This book of the law shall not depart out of your mouth, but you shall meditate in it day and night, that you may observe to do according to all that is written in it. Then you shall make your way prosperous, and then you shall have good success." Biblical meditation creates a biblical consciousness. And when you have a biblical consciousness, it'll lead to an empowerment for you to perform. And this is what leads to prosperity and success in life. Many people are looking in the wrong places for success. Look to the Word of God. Try it. I know it works. It'll change your life.
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And let me tell you, the city has not seen something like this before. 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

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That is October. 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

0: has begun to crumble under this current administration. So why am I talking about this? 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
8: This is Eric Fry, president of Zeta Psi Lambda chapter of Alpha Phi Alpha Fraternity Incorporated, reminding you that September is Prostate Cancer Awareness Month. Black men has the highest incident rate of prostate cancer and more than twice as likely to die with prostate cancer compared to white men. There's two simple tests. 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

me out, baby. Let's do the two-step. 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

man. I know I did. Ready to kick off this Monday afternoon. Hot Minute with Mayor Mark. Of course, attorney LaCosta.

Live 104.9 KZWA, Chris Brown right there, along with Leon Thomas, is Falling. So glad you guys are sharing your afternoon with us this afternoon. Appreciate that. Coming up a little over 30 minutes, it'll be Legal Lens with attorney Nicosia Roberts. He'll get set with that. I've got some requested music on the way from...

0: So I've got this.
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Come on. Now spell this, spell this. Now spell this, spell this. One, two, three. Hold on. We're going to start right here. One.

Casey. From October, London, and that is what the media is giving your president right now. NBC, ABC, CNN, MS Now, they are not following the president. And today is supposed to be CNN's day to do their poll about the president today.

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0: What's up, y'all? It's your boy, Roy Chip Anthony, Mr. Gonna Do Me, Mr. I Love Myself, and you're listening to KTWA 104.9 with my man, Tony Woods.
1: Yeah, it's Moe.

0: City. Thanks for tapping into the station. It's all about the community. Coming up in minutes, Legal Lens with attorney LaKoshia Roberts. Stay close.
1: Yeah, ladies, I know you're tired of the same old thing. Things have become so mundane. I mean, your bedroom is just so cold. It's so cold, but I'm here to tell you, I got a strategy. We got to heat it up. Come on.

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0: your girl, Dede McGuire, and I wanted to personally invite you out to the Smoketober Cigar Fest. 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

0: exact opposite.
1: Thank you.
0: I know.
1: Thank
0: so I look
1: you.
0: Forward to Mondays.
1: You get to know
0: I know.
1: Me, right?
0: I know.
1: I'm sure you're glad you've.
0: I am. I love it. We should do it 3 days a week. Monday, Wednesday, and Friday. Yeah.
1: I agree.
0: Monday, I'll talk to the
1: you
0: boss about that.
1: You make it very comfortable for me.
0: Yeah. Well,
1: I appreciate that.
0: I'm that type of man. Well, today, oh, you know what? Let me apologize. I know I was with my son yesterday, but I will be
1: great.
0: At, I know.
1: But you, hey,
0: I can go back
1: can
0: and
1: go
0: watch
1: back,
0: it. And I'm going to go tonight. After Monday Night Football wraps up,
1: okay.
0: I'm going to check it out. Speaking of church, well, church is our topic this afternoon for Legal Lens.
1: Lakosha,
0: the church ain't filed for bankruptcy. Now, can they do that?
1: Yes.
0: No? Okay.
1: Yes. So, we had a couple of listeners who heard on the news that there was a church. This church is in New Orleans, actually, that filed for bankruptcy. Mm-hmm. And a bank purchased that church for $1.53 million. Yes.
0: Mm-hmm.
1: And so our listeners wanted to know, can that really happen?
0: Yeah.
1: Can a church really file for bankruptcy?
0: Mm-hmm.
1: Obviously yes it can. So look, the most urgent issue when you're talking about a church is not really just simply can the church file for bankruptcy,
0: right,
1: but rather which entity actually owns the assets.
0: Mm-hmm.
1: Who has authority to file? Would
0: right.
1: that be the church? Is it a foundation?
0: Mm-hmm.
1: Is it another corporation that owns the assets? So you have to get a little deeper, a little more deeper than just it's a church.
0: Right.
1: Okay.
0: Right.
1: So as many people know, there are different types of bankruptcy chapters. You have Chapter 11, Chapter 7, Chapter 9. With Chapter 11, usually the principal option, if the church wants to continue worship services and restructure the mortgages, or there's a lease, or any other debts or tax obligations, or litigation claims. So you got to look at all of that if you're looking at Chapter 11.
0: Mm-hmm.
1: The church generally remains in possession of its property and operates as a debtor in possession, subject to court oversight.
0: Mm-hmm.
1: So the court is going to oversee how things are functioning with the creditors and as a debtor, and reporting obligations. With Chapter 7, this is a liquidation proceeding. In this type of bankruptcy, a trustee is appointed by the court, and this is where assets may be sold and the proceeds are distributed according to the bankruptcy priorities. So you have a ranking of creditors.
0: Mm-hmm.
1: And so whoever is number one, number two, three, whatever, they'll get paid accordingly.
0: Okay.
1: Now, Chapter 9 generally is not available to an ordinary church because it is intended for municipalities and governmental entities. So if you're familiar with the different types of bankruptcies, just know that Chapter 9 likely will not apply.
0: Every black church I've been to hasn't been ordinary anyway, but go ahead.
1: I had to specify our church. My church does not fit under that umbrella.
0: No, it doesn't.
1: Let's get that straight.
0: Yes.
1: The Mount Pilgrim.
0: Right,
1: Baptist
0: no, that church,
1: church okay?
0: is good. Okay.
1: So, so look, in Louisiana, a church may be able to file bankruptcy if it is a legally recognized entity, such as a nonprofit corporation, if it's a sole corporation, or any other entity with authority to sue and to be sued. A lot of people don't understand where you can file for bankruptcy.
0: Yeah.
1: Bankruptcy is filed in federal court.

0: There's a special section in federal courts for bankruptcies. You cannot file a bankruptcy in Louisiana state district courts. And the most important preliminary questions you should ask if you're the church considering this is who legally owns the church's real estate and bank accounts? Is the church incorporated separately from a parent denomination or diocese? Because if you remember, like with the Catholic diocese, there were some issues that arose and bankruptcies had to be filed. And so it was the diocese, not the individual church.
1: That's a nice way to put it. Some issues. Yes, there was some issues.
0: And on to the next question. You need to ask, do the articles or bylaws authorize the board or other governing authority to approve the bankruptcy? And also, is the church trying to reorganize and continue operating, or does the church just simply want to liquidate and close? So, so short answer is yes, bankruptcies can occur with the church in the state of Louisiana, but just know that when you're considering this, church bankruptcy, as you can imagine, is not something that most people look forward to.
1: Okay?
0: And I'm sure, I'm surprised you didn't ask me this question.
1: No, it's coming. I was gonna let you wrap it up first.
0: So when people pay their tithes, and their offerings, most church folks want to know, okay, is my money going to be part of this bankruptcy?
1: Or is it going to the dealership?
0: You know where I'm going. So usually the tithes and the donations generally do not belong to the individual church members, even though they donated those funds or paid those funds. So just keep that in mind.
1: That's very important.
0: So the fact that money was donated for religious purposes does not by itself automatically keep it outside the bankruptcy estate. So the legal documents and the church's ownership interests are critical. Look, before you do any of this, you know, as a church, if you're unfortunately dealing with this potential situation, contact an attorney, a bankruptcy attorney. Go through all of your options. Make sure you have documents. A lot of times that's what really gets a lot of churches.
1: The documents.
0: There's not a real effort to keep records. I'll just say that.
1: Sister Rose been keeping the records, and she drinks a lot, so we understand.
0: They're in a notebook somewhere at somebody's house under the mattress. So make sure you have accurate records. You have actual business meetings where you have minutes. If you don't have bylaws, get your bylaws straight. Have a board or trustees or other governing authorities put in place. So you can try to limit this possibility if you take care of your business at the beginning. And hopefully you can curtail this or completely avoid it if you have your business straight.
1: All right. Very informative. You mentioned the overseer, that that's who would handle it. At my church, the pastor's wife was overseer. She handled everything. When we could leave, when we go to the bathroom, she was the overseer. I was a kid. Ran the church.
0: And some churches, that's allowed. But
1: she couldn't show up in court. You need a real overseer to show up in court.
0: Suggest you have a bankruptcy attorney. And also, and look, churches want to run as if they are isolated from this type of occurrence, and we're not. So you have to run the church, and I'm not saying you have to run your church as a business or as a corporation, but you have to operate it with more responsibility and accountability than some do.
1: Okay, that's Legal Lens, and as we wrap this up, the church said
0: amen.
1: Here you go. Legal Lens every Monday, just about this time, with Attorney LaCosia Roberts. It's not too late. She'll be here next Monday. Send your questions in right now to law@kzwafm.com. Is that it?
0: Yes, sir. That's it. Thank you for having me.
1: I will see you Oh, you're so welcome.
0: Just welcome me so openly in your house.
1: I see you working your little Prince Purple Rain today.
0: You see.
1: I know.
0: When doves cry.
1: Looking good. Looking good. All right, y'all. Let's take a small break. We're back into it next. Don't forget, coming up at 5 is Go DJ K-Dub in the mix on Live 104.9 KZWA.
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Those guys can sing. When I interviewed them, I guess it's been a couple of years ago. I wasn't at this radio station at that time. I asked them, man, when y'all going to do an upbeat song? Y'all got the ballads down, but don't turn into another Boyz II Men. All right?

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0: Two blessed. 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

KZWA. Okay, watch out tonight. We may get some serious storms coming through here, so be careful. Other than that, how was your day? I'm willing to bet today was a good day despite the weather. Yes, it was. You've been blessed, so have I, and I thank him so much for it. Enjoy your evening, and yes, it has been a good day. Peace, y'all.

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